0: Bay FM National News, brought to you by Manly Harbour Village, where Brisbane meets the Bay.
1: Hello, I'm Kim Cartwright. Experts predict the spread of bird flu will continue here as it has overseas. There's been a second case of the deadly H5 virus strain near Portland in Victoria's southwest. Federal Agriculture Minister Julie Collins says further tests are now being conducted with the bird believed to be a seagull.
2: I understand that there may be a gull that is a suspected case, but we're waiting to get advice in relation to that.
1: US President Donald Trump says he has an understanding with Israel to implement a peace deal in Gaza. The deal would require Hamas to disarm and Israel to withdraw its troops. Neither party has yet agreed to act without the other moving first. The Australian College of Nursing claims the country could face a shortfall of almost 80,000 nurses by 2035. The college believes newly graduated professionals need to be better supported in their first few years of entering the practice. Chief Executive Catherine Zietz says governments should step in to ensure nurses stay in their roles.
3: We think that there needs to be some national program framework that defines the core elements of that support, and then opportunities for nurses to be able to access that support.
1: Two Melbourne ISIS brides have pleaded not guilty to crimes against humanity charges. The mother and daughter will fight accusations they kept a teenage sex slave while living in Syria. It comes as One Nation plans to introduce a bill blocking Australians linked to Islamic State from returning home. Federal politics reporter Nelson Scott.
4: Labor maintains it's been powerless to stop the return of 32 ISIS brides and their children this year, as they've all been Australian citizens. One Nation leader Pauline Hanson argues this is unacceptable and will introduce a bill to block citizens with links to Islamic State from coming home. The laws would tighten terror-related bail rules, expand passport cancellation powers, and make it easier for governments to issue temporary exclusion orders. Senator Hanson is now seeking the support of the crossbench in a bid to pass the bill when Parliament returns next month. Nelson Scott, Canberra.
1: The state's health minister says he will raise his concerns directly with his federal counterpart about a decision to reduce the private health insurance rebate for over 65s. There are fears the move will see more Australians scrap their private health cover, putting more pressure on already overwhelmed public hospitals. Ryan Park says he'll be asking his department to do its own modelling on the potential burden.
5: Given the pressures that we're experiencing now in hospitals right now, of people being stuck in beds that shouldn't be stuck in beds, we just don't have the capacity for anyone else who shouldn't be there to be coming into the public health system. That's not what we want to see.
1: Briefly, Australian rock journalist Glenn A. Baker has died at the age of 74 after a period of illness. WA scientists have successfully cloned one of the world's rarest plants, the critically endangered Queen of Sheba orchid. And Spanish authorities have confirmed at least 19 people have died as a rush of migrants crossed the border at Morocco. A 19th century book hidden behind a chimney has been returned to a New South Wales library almost 150 years after it was borrowed. Antiquities of Athens made a return to Kiama Library after more than a century. Staff at the library on the New South Wales south coast say they have no way of identifying the original borrower, who technically owes $28,000 in overdue fines. This is Air News.
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1: It's been a golden day for Australia in the velodrome at the Commonwealth Games, with a gold for Georgia Baker in the 10-kilometre scratch race before the Aussies clean swept the men's individual pursuit podium. Connor Leahy led early in the final, with Ollie Bledden pulling away in the closing stage, as heard on 7.
6: The gold medal is going to go

0: the way of the shorter of the two riders, and Ollie Bledden becomes the gold medalist in the individual pursuit. 403.898.
1: Wow, a games record for Ollie Bledden. Gold and silver for Australia.
2: In the 60-kilo judo, Aussie's Joshua Katz and Pedro Carlos Antonetto have won silver and bronze respectively. In AFL, Richmond coach Adam Uze says they need to focus on their brand of football and not the opposition. The Tigers are looking to snap an 8-game losing streak when they face West Coast at the G. Uze says they need to worry about how they're playing.
3: So, yeah, we've got a young list that are constantly evolving, and we want to play the right way and the result will look after itself. Even against West Coast last time we played them, they had momentum early. There was parts of the game that we weren't good enough. Even in some of our wins, we haven't played the pure brand of footy, but the result will look after itself if we play the right way.
2: Last night, Frio Dockers made it 18 wins for the season and all but secured the minor premiership with an 11-12-78 to 5-11-41 victory over Western Bulldogs. In NRL, the Dolphins kept their top four hopes alive with a 28-22 win over the Dragons. The Bulldogs made it 6 wins from their last 7 with a 36-22 win over the Storm. Australian Independent Radio
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9: Partly cloudy today, as we sit on a crisp 16 degrees on the Bayside, possibly getting up to a top of 21 today. We've got a medium chance of showers that may happen around midday, and then some light southeasterly winds that will ease by this afternoon as we get down to 11 degrees this evening. And now you're up to date with your news, sport and local weather on Bay FM 100.3. This is G'day It's Saturday with myself, Tony T, in the Wayne train.
10: Toot,
9: toot. Mate, that's the weather done for the day.
10: All aboard, Tony.
9: Excellent. Yes, there's no 11 o'clock weather, so there's no news at 11 o'clock, so we are music all the way till midday now.
10: I was always told no news is good news, Tony.
9: Yes.
10: That's right, isn't it?
9: Very that indeed, Mr. Train. Mm. Now, I got to say, we are going to be playing some of the most killer voices this hour. We do have Meatloaf. We do have Lenny Kravitz. We do even have the angelic tones of Rose Tattoo. Because, you know, it's a... Angry Anderson is a... you know, I would love Enya and Angry to just do a duet. I think that would be...
10: Ooh. sorry, I should... Was ooh not the word, Tony?
9: random fact about Enya. Mm-hmm. Never played a live show.
10: Is that right?
9: Ever.
10: Ever?
9: Ever. The most successful musician ever.
10: Is she a real person,
9: to
10: Tony?
9: Never do a show. Mm. Apparently... She just lives in some like Swedish castle with her 13 cats by herself.
10: With and a studio, with a recording studio.
9: I don't know if she's even recorded anything for.
10: Oh.
9: Like, I think she just collects checks. I think that's
10: a good life, Tony.
9: I think that's... I don't know how we got onto this, but look, we're all informed now.
10: Yeah.
9: Yes. Kate and Toowoomba's going, now, thank goodness.
10: Now, you, Tony,
9: yes.
10: You forgot to mention
9: yes.
10: Devilgate Drive.
9: Oh, yes, yes.
10: For Kate.
9: Yes.
10: Coming up this hour?
9: Absolutely coming up this hour, 100%.
10: Stay tuned, Kate.
9: Yes. And look, we might have a clean-up. We might just find another giveaway. But look...
10: I think that's coming out of the closet, Tony.
9: Oh! Yep,
10: it's coming out of the closet. There's another giveaway, Tony.
9: Oh, the giveaway.
10: Oh, did you think of something else, Tony?
9: Okay.
10: You thought of something else.
9: I was about to welcome you to the family, Wayne. Oh, I'm so confused. I tell you what, I need another coffee. But coming up, we're going to play a couple of songs this hour in particular from artists that don't have a huge name, although one of them, mate, you couldn't get a ticket to this Brisbane show. You could not get a single ticket to the Lawrence show. Ah! That's coming up very shortly.
10: And I can't wait for Liv.
9: Oh, Liv Warfield, mate, discovered that song yesterday. Mm. But we're going to kick off this hour with the sweet, the subtle, the smooth tones of Jimmy Barnes. Ain't no mountain high enough.
10: Let's try and climb it, Tony.

0: Bay FM 100.3, giving you not only what you want, but what you need. Oh, that is Lawrence. Oh, good music. Sometimes music just makes you want to go out and fight crime. Oh, I love it.
1: I've had to buckle you to the seat, Tony.
0: Mate,
1: it's exciting. Yeah.
0: Sometimes music just hits you in the right way and just motivates you to get out there and do things for the weekend. And that's what this show's about. My word.
1: And look who we've got, Rata.
0: Oh, we've got Ray Sinclair in the studio.
1: He's heard there's a party, so he said, I'm coming.
2: G'day, listeners. Yeah, I was listening on the radio and they literally are having a party in here. Tony's just rocking it, cutting a rug, just going right off. It's probably out of my age bracket, to be fair.
0: Oh, stop it. Well, that being said, we've got tunes on the way from Susie Quattro and Rose Tattoo and Lenny Kravitz.
2: That's more mine. Right?
0: There you go. Anyway. But, look, you're in the building and we're about to have a conversation about AI music.
2: Oh, really?
0: Because when you've got siblings like... Oh, by the way, Lawrence, siblings out of New York City.
1: Oh, right.
0: It's Clyde and Gracie Lawrence, hence the name Lawrence.
1: Okay.
0: But talented musicians, talented people. Mm. There's over a million songs released per week now.
1: Mm.
0: And... so many struggling musicians, struggling artists, people that have spent their 10,000 hours on whatever instrument to master it. What are your thoughts, Ray, Wayne, on music that features AI?
2: Well, I'm not a fan of AI for creative arts pretty much at all, whether it be writing, painting or music, and I believe Spotify's just got rid of millions of AI songs out of their playlist. So
0: it was 75 million out of their playlist.
2: There you go. So I look, it's got its place, but not for me. And in a way, it does I think devalue the musicians who have spent, as you said, 20 years studying a particular instrument to play it as a maestro. That's my thoughts. Wayne, yours?
1: When you talk about 10 million, Tony, 10,000, sorry.
0: Yeah.
1: I think about the money they've spent to try and get to that place too and try and get a recording. Hopefully someone will take notice of it because they're all struggling and all they need is a break, Tony.
0: They do.
1: And AI is not going to give it to you.
0: AI is like a trace of a drawing. You know, like it's not... it doesn't have that connection with the audience that... And look, there are charting AI songs, there are top 10 AI songs, there are all of this stuff. But I feel as people sitting on this side of the microphone and we get to choose our own music, isn't it up to us to really support these upcoming musicians and live artists?
2: Yeah, for sure.
0: And look, I just... it's not a conversation that's going to go away anytime soon. So at least I want to be active in the conversation and not reactive in the conversation.
1: It's not going to go away. We just have to manage it, Tony.
2: They have to change the laws. They're changing the laws now so that books have to be not necessarily here at the moment, but it'll come in. They have to be human authored.
0: Mm.
2: So people want to connect with other human emotions, not an algorithm. So that's the same for music or anything. So I think it has its place, but certainly it's not going to take over mainstream in the end. Don't worry, folks. You're still going to get your live artists recording and writing songs. They might use AI to edit it a bit, but anyway. That's my thoughts.
0: Yeah, no, I love that. And somebody asked me the other day, do you think with AI music coming up in the ranks, we're going to lose live performances altogether? And I said, I dread the day that happens because live music, live performances, that's been happening since we lived in caves. Exactly. And if we lose that, we lose something very important.
1: It's the backbone of music, Tony. We need it.
0: And it's the connection between the artist and the crowd and that symbiotic energy.
1: We all want to see an artist live, Tony. That's the adrenaline rush. We see them live in front of us, 20 yards in front of us or 20 metres in front of us. So, can't beat it.
0: Well, I'm going to play another fantastic musician now. Liv Warfield, who was part of Prince's New Generation. Now, if you don't know that, that's Prince's backing band from like to like from the 90s up to 2013.
2: Oh, okay.
0: Do you have any idea how good you have to be to play on the stage with Prince?
2: Mm. Pretty good.
1: Did you know he's one of the greatest guitarists of the world, Tony?
0: Yes. Mm. Yes. Mm. And somebody asked him once, what's it like being the greatest guitarist in the world?
1: Didn't they ask Jimmy Page that? And he said, you better check with Prince first.
0: Well, I thought they asked Prince and he said, you got to check with Eric Clapton. So maybe it's a pass the parcel with a compliment.
2: Yeah, yeah. I think he said you better check with Jeff Beck, I think.
1: Yeah.
0: Well, I saw this song online and I went, oh, I'm sorry, this is going straight in the Saturday playlist. This is Liv Warfield with Stare. Oh, get ready and turn this up. 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

0: Kate DeRouge is Faded on Bay FM 100.3. Before that, Lenny Kravitz, Are You Gonna Go My Way? I've got to ask Wayne, what do you think of Liv Warfield?
1: Well, I'm in love.
0: Okay.
1: With Liv Warfield.
0: Just that voice? My word. How very dare you, ma'am.
1: How dare you be that good?
0: Oh, yes. How very dare you. Absolutely. And coming up next, we've got Devilgate Drive.
1: Oh, drum roll.
0: Yes, Susie Quattro.
1: Yes, for?
0: For the wonderful Kate up in Toowoomba.
1: Kate up in Toowoomba. She's hanging out for it.
0: Yes.
1: Well, she's just texted me, Tony.
0: Oh, okay, right. Well, that is up next. And Wayne's cleaned out the closet here at Bay FM. We've found an extra double pass.
1: What came out of the closet.
0: Yes, Tony. Absolutely.
1: Yes, double pass.
0: There was a slight confusion, but we got there.
1: You got a bit excited there, didn't you?
0: I did. If you want a double pass to Redfest, don't forget the dates are...
1: September.
0: September 26th and 27th. If you would like a double pass to Redfest right now, give us a call, 3518 1003. You're on Bay FM.
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0: Bay FM 100.3, that's Rogue Traders with the song I Never Liked You. I always like to be very clear with the words of that song because I like the Rogue Traders and I like our listeners. But if you back announce that the wrong way, yeah, it sounds weird.
1: Well, that's like Shania Twain, Man, I Feel Like a Woman.
0: Yeah.
1: Are you sure how you're going to take that sometimes, Tony?
0: Well, I've been at a few events where there's been crowds of women singing that song and I went, oh, that takes on a different meaning.
1: It does, doesn't it?
0: Yes.
1: Yeah.
0: Hey, I was going to play another song, but let's just dive straight into the six-pack.
1: I think so.
0: I reckon we should.
1: Is that with Shannon?
0: Well, we might have to throw Shannon in later on in the hour.
1: Throw him out?
0: Yeah, well, Shannon was going to sing a song called Drive. And that was going to lead us into the first track of the six-pack.
1: Right.
0: Which is drive-related. I like to tease the six-pack with the first song, but look, the timing of this hour is just perfect. So, look, why mess with what the clocks are giving us?
1: Yeah, don't mess with that.
0: No.
1: Straight to Limp Bizkit. Oh.

0: back in the day. Because we've got Led Zeppelin, Bon Jovi, Van Halen, Ed Sheeran, Chris Stapleton, POD, Bruno Mars. So many great songs. So little time. So let's just dive straight into it, because it is that time, Wayne.
1: Well, I hope there's plenty of water, Tony, if we're diving in.
0: Oh, mate, straight into the deep
1: straight
0: end.
1: Straight into it.
0: Yeah. Someone coat me in chocolate.
1: So many times I've been in the deep end.
0: Yes, absolutely. Okay, let's pump it. Turn this up so much. Thank you.
2: Right, partner. Keep on rolling, baby. You know what time it is.
0: You're on Bay FM 100.3. Welcome to Saturday Mornings, where expect the unexpected is a drastic understatement.

0: That is today's six pack on Bay FM 100.3. Wayne, are you okay?
1: Tony, my hearing's gone. Not that I had one.
0: Yeah.
1: It's gone now.
0: It's good, isn't it?
1: Oh, yeah.
0: Yeah. You got to play that song loud.
1: Oh, we could even do it louder.
0: We could.
1: We should have.
0: Yeah, we didn't crack the window like Ted did once.
1: No.
0: But
1: oh, you put another meaning to bangers and mash.
0: Well,
1: Tony.
0: Yes, get that gravy, mate. Yeah. We're having a full meal tonight and we're not leaving any crumbs. Absolutely. That was from the Collaborations Project, the sixth album of Ed Sheeran with Bruno Mars and Chris Stapleton with Blow. Before that, Black Dog, Led Zeppelin, Bon Jovi, You Give Love a Band Name. Van Halen took us to Panama. POD brought us the boom.
1: Boom.
0: And Roland, the clean edit with Limp Bizkit kicked us off.
1: I'll never be the same, Tony.
0: Well, I remember once, the first time you were on this program, I don't know why I remember this, but it's true. I said, mate, bring a couple of CDs.
1: Yeah.
0: That I want, I need some bangers.
1: Yeah.
0: You brought in Deep Purple. Now, it wasn't Highway Star. It was a different Deep Purple song. And I went, mate, this is exactly what I was looking for. Oh, yeah, spot on. So, it's just, sometimes you just got to.
1: I'm out of breath, Tony.
0: Yeah, sometimes you just got to let them have it. Absolutely.
1: Don't hold back.
0: And coming up, we still have Little River Band, Vance Joy, Dan and Shay. But, Wayne, you've got a...
1: yes, Tony.
0: Is there a seafood festival happening?
1: And if you're looking for a great day out, well, I've got one for you on Sunday.
0: Okay, good.
1: You head on down to the Manly Village Seafood Showcase, like I said, on Sunday. This Sunday, August the 2nd at the Little Bayside Park.
0: Oh, yes.
1: You know where that is, Tony?
0: Know it well.
1: You'll be able to enjoy some fresh Australian seafood. Do you like your seafood, Tony?
0: I can... There's specifics I need.
1: Certain parts.
0: Yeah. Need a good quality breadcrumb.
1: Okay. Well, you'll be able to meet some local seafood growers and sample their delicious products and soak up the vibrant village atmosphere. So gorgeous. Bring the family, Tony. Explore the village, celebrate the sea and discover the best of Manly Village. Yep, get on down.
0: Yeah.
1: This Sunday.
0: And if you don't know Little Bayside Park, it's right near the pool at Manly.
1: That's it.
0: Mm.
1: The Manly Village Seafood Showcase. Don't miss it, Tony.
0: Oh,
1: especially
0: no.
1: Especially if you love your seafood.
0: Oh, especially. Yes, absolutely. Tomorrow night on Sobe, we have Liney J.
1: Lovely.
0: Yes. Love having Lani J on. Mm. And because Ruby's in Sydney this weekend.
1: Right.
0: Having a very sensible time, I'm sure. And then we've got a new announcer that's just joined Bay FM who has done a couple of shifts with Cameron on a Tuesday morning.
1: Okay.
0: Brock is going to come and party at the Sobe station.
1: Lovely.
0: Yes. Still waiting for the Wayne train to drop into the Sobe station at some point.
1: Look, I can be tempted, Tony.
0: Oh, mate, bring the party Uggs.
1: I'll have to get him out of the cupboard, Tony.
0: Okay, good.
1: No, out of the closet, Tony.
0: Ah, you're a very funny man. You're a very funny man. Oh, my goodness. Well, coming up, yes, as I said, we've got Vance Joy, Vanessa Amorosi, and also a deep cut reference from the Little River Band.
1: Oh, can't wait for that one, Tony.
0: I didn't know this song. I personally, I've not played it before.
1: No, I haven't either.
0: But if you're a fan of the LRB...
1: And it's on their Greatest Hits album.
0: Oh, yes, it is.
1: There it is, Tone.
0: That's coming up very shortly.
1: We'll be able to walk together.
0: Oh, we will. We will. All the way out of the closet.
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0: He's a wonderful man.
1: Oh, I know. Oh, why can't I ever attract men like that?
0: You can, Dorothy.
1: Oh, Ma, you really think so?
0: Of course not, but you think I'm going to tell you that? I'm your mother.
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0: Oh, something very hazardous there by Vanessa Amorosi. Oh, tell you what.
1: Very nice.
0: Oh,
1: can't wait to see you.
0: One of the greatest live performers I've ever seen. Hands down. Not many people I can say outsung Aretha Franklin, outsung Robert Plant, outsung Carole King, outsung. Like, that list just kept going. And I thought, I'm exhausted. She's oh my word. Yeah, so if you haven't got yourself a ticket to GV Fest, celebrating 175 years of the Grandview Hotel,
1: you could miss out, Tony.
0: Oh, I'm not missing out on this.
1: I heard you're in the front row, Tony.
0: I am in the front row, and I've just got to work out, because I was very thrilled that I was able to get the interview, and when I apologised for the webcam not working, she went, I want to know what you look like. And I thought, well, I have to go backstage now. I have to meet you.
1: Yeah.
0: And she goes, I'd love to meet you. And then I got wet with sweat again. And I just, it was like somebody just walked into the room, threw a bucket of water on me and left. My word, I got punked live on there. Don't miss.
1: I wish Vanessa Amorosi would say that about me. I can't wait to meet you.
0: Oh.
1: Oh, geez, you're a bit of a star, Tony.
0: No, but thank you. Thank you. But I think you're a bit of a star, Mr. Train. Please tell everyone when your shows, your regular shifts are on.
1: Thursdays and Fridays, 9 till 12, Tony. The train pulls into the station on those days.
0: Well, I remember back in the day when we had an announcers meeting at Gill & Co. Timberland, because that was the only space that could hold us with 6 feet between everyone during COVID days.
1: I remember that. Yeah, yes. Actually, yeah.
0: And I am in the lovely position now that I get to train new announcers. And I say a very similar thing to what Ted Seymour said during that meeting, is that if you want to listen to a good program with great music on this station, you tune into the Wayne Train.
1: Hey, that cost me $20 too, Tony.
0: But it's been a constant at this station. The level of your music choices and programming, I always enjoy your programs.
1: Oh, thank you, Tony. Thank you very much.
0: So,
1: appreciate it.
0: Yeah, you got to tune into the Wayne Train Thursdays and Friday mornings. And I tell listeners, I tell new announcers, you got to listen to the Wayne Train because that is setting. And not to put anybody else down to lift anybody up, but facts are facts. That has been a constant since I have been at this station. So congratulations.
1: Well,
0: and
1: I try very hard, Tony. It takes me a long time to do a program, so it's not just willy-nilly. It's something I spend a lot of time and a lot of effort, and it pays off, thankfully.
0: I tell. And how many times have I sent you an abusive message on a Friday morning going, I can't believe you're doing...
1: Actually, I'm on Tuesday afternoon today, the next week as well.
0: Oh, really?
1: Filling in, yeah, just filling in for Lisa.
0: Oh, well, fantastic. Mm. Yes, while she's in Greece.
1: Lucky her.
0: It's a hard life for
1: Someone's got to do it.
0: Exactly. Yeah. Don't forget, coming up on the Sobe Party Mix in the coming weeks, we have all of the interviews with the drag queens who are being eliminated from Drag Race Down Under versus the World.
1: Okay.
0: Yeah.
1: Okay. I didn't know that, Tony.
0: We're firing up this the Sobe satellite on Monday morning to record an interview with Atlanta, Georgia, because that's I don't want to say anything too much because some people haven't seen it and there's spoilers involved. Mm. So, yes, if you love those exit interviews from those reality shows, but ironically, drag queens require skill, unlike a lot of dating shows that get a lot of airplay. Yeah, tune in to Sobe. We're going to support this as much as possible. Last week they had an Australian artist on the show. Their streaming has jumped up like 200%. So it's not just a show that supports the drag scene, but it's also Australian music. That that musician was the guest judge. She wore an Australian designer. So high tides raise all ships. I'm a big fan. Now it's time to wrap up the show.
1: Gee, that 4 hours went pretty quick, Tony.
0: Mate.
1: Only when you're having fun.
0: Exactly. It's always a joy. And thank you to the wonderful Matthew for coming in and talking to Redfest about...
1: So interesting.
0: Oh,
1: he's putting a lot of effort into it, and I hope it really pays off for him.
0: Yeah.
1: And the community, because we need it.
0: Yes, 100%. No, I'm sure it will be fantastic, just like the programming of the rest of your weekend here at Bay FM.
1: That's right.
0: Yes, we've got the Schmitz tonight. We've got the wonderful Andy T with the 60s show from 3 to 6. Don't forget, Trivia is on tonight, and if you haven't got a ticket, she's sold out now.
1: It has sold?
0: It has sold out.
1: No more tables?
0: No more tables, no more chairs. Yeah.
1: So, I can't go, Tony?
0: Mate, we can find space.
1: There'll be one chair for you, wouldn't
0: there? No, there's always a Bay FM spot now. Absolutely. But, yes, there was a couple of tables left this morning. Oh, wow. We did the shout-out. Those tables have been gone, sold.
1: Well, Tony, as you know, they're a fun night. They're a great night. And I'll tell you what, I didn't know how much I didn't know about music until you see what the other people who are there on the night, what they know about music.
0: Agreed.
1: It's phenomenal what they know.
0: Yeah.
1: Yeah.
0: I'm going full disco 70s. I've got a sequin jumpsuit happening tonight.
1: That's boots and all too, isn't it, Tom?
0: Oh, yes. I've got the boots out. And look, let's see if we can do a four-hour trivia show without falling off a five-inch heel. I think that's a challenge.
1: Sorry, Tony.
0: Yeah. Double dare.
1: That's funny. Yes, sir.
0: Oh, no, absolutely. And if you think I'm joking,
1: Rock up.
0: Yeah. Frock up. Yeah.
1: Frock up. Yeah.
0: And have a look at the Bay FM Facebook and Instagram. I'm sure it'll be up there as well. Mm. But to take us out, we've got two great Australian country tunes. We've got Travis Collins with Rip It Up, and Dan and Shay aren't Australian. I had a mental blank then. Travis Collins is Australian. Dan and Shay, very much American. Mm. But if you want to party all night, this is a great song for you. This is All Nighter. Thank you so much for being here, Wayne.
1: Okay, thanks. Ciao, Tony.
0: Ciao.

0: National News, brought to you by Manly Harbour Village, where Brisbane meets the bay.
1: Hello, I'm Kim Cartwright. There's been a spike in the number of bird flu cases in Australia, Chelsea Bowden reports.
2: Another 19 bird flu cases have been detected in South Australia. The infected greater crested terns were found along the state's southeast coast and Kangaroo Island. It brings the total number of confirmed or presumed positive detections of H5 bird flu in South Australia to 38 and 52 across the country. All have been in wild seabirds in coastal locations. Authorities maintain the risk to human health remains low and poultry populations remain unaffected. Chelsea Bowden reporting.
1: The opposition leader says charges against a federal Labor MP are a test of leadership for the Prime Minister. Luke Gosling is accused of assaulting Northern Territory Administrator David Connolly. He denies any wrongdoing and lawyers say he will fight the charges. Angus Taylor says Anthony Albanese needs to step up.
3: This is a test of leadership for him. This is a very serious, of course, situation, and an arrest, charges being laid against the most senior official in the Northern Territory. The Prime Minister needs to step up.
1: Footage of an online conversation can now be used in evidence in the case of two Sydney nurses accused of threatening Israeli patients. Madeleine McNeil explains.
4: Former Bankstown Hospital nurses Sarah Abu-Lebda and Ahmad Rashad Nadir are due to face trial in late August, accused of making menacing comments during an online video chat with Israeli influencer Max Pfeiffer. The recorded footage was last month ruled inadmissible after defence lawyers argued it had been improperly obtained and breached privacy laws. An appeals court has now set aside the ruling, meaning the unedited video will be allowed as evidence. Madeleine McNeil, Sydney.
1: Authorities are yet to confirm the identity of a man located deceased in Brisbane South almost 2 months ago. Here's Georgina Winter.
5: Police are continuing to appeal for public assistance to identify the man who passed away in Marnham Street Park at Acacia Ridge on May 13. His death is being treated as non-suspicious, but investigators are interested in speaking to anyone who may be able to help identify him. He is described as approximately 170 centimetres tall, with a dark complexion, short, curly, dark brown hair, and a very distinctive black and red tattoo on the back of his right hand. He was located wearing a black knitted wool cap with an Aboriginal flag emblem and a black T-shirt featuring an image of American singer 50 Cent. Georgina Winter, Brisbane.
1: Overseas, Hamas has reportedly agreed to disarm and hand over weapons to an independent Palestinian committee in Gaza. A senior plant breeder at the Botanic Gardens and Parks Authority says a rare flower has been saved from extinction thanks to a cloning technique. Less than 30 Queen of Sheba orchids exist in the wild of Western Australia, and every known plant is under constant CCTV surveillance. Digby Grounds says the breakthrough is the result of 5 years of research.
6: From a single seed, we can generate thousands of plants. That also means that we pretty much saved it from becoming extinct. Yeah. And we can do a lot more research on the plant in terms of conservation outcomes than we've been able to do.
1: This is Air
0: 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They have you covered on-road and off-road.
1: The Aussies continue to haul in the medals at the Glasgow Commonwealth Games with two golds, a silver and a bronze in the velodrome. Australian athletes occupied all three steps of the men's individual pursuit podium, with Ollie Bledden taking gold over Connor Leahy with a Games record. Earlier, team pursuit champion Georgia Baker claimed her second gold of the Games in the 10-kilometre scratch race as heard on Seven.
7: Georgia Baker needs to stay out of trouble and stave off the Welsh Trush.
8: Smart riding from Baker down the back straight. She has Morris behind her. New Zealand on the inside trying to come through. But Georgia Baker, she won three gold medals at the Commonwealth Games in Birmingham. She's got another one now.
1: There were two NRL fixtures played overnight as round 22 continues. Peter Carey with the results.
9: The Dolphins journeyed to Wollongong last night to take on the St. George Dragons, coming out victors 28-22, moving into fifth spot on the ladder, sandwiched between the Sharks and the Rabbitohs. In the late game, the Canterbury Bulldogs defeated an injury-depleted Melbourne Storm by 14 points, 36-22, after Storm led 14-12 at the break. The win to the Doggies takes them into the top eight, with the Storm stuck in 12th position.

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1: And Fremantle have beaten Western Bulldogs 11-12, 78-5, 11-41 in AFL. Australian Independent Radio News.
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3: Taking a quick check on the current weather outlook for Brisbane's Bayside. Patchy rain nearby, hanging around with a top of 19 and a low of 13. Humidity stays high at around 74%, so it'll feel damp. Later today, expect those light rain showers to linger through the afternoon. Into the evening, showers ease back, with skies staying mostly cloudy and cool. Tomorrow, partly cloudy conditions, with a top near 20 and a low around 13. Right now in Manly, it's 19. That's the latest weather update, thanks to Totally Workwear, locally owned and operated. 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
4: Good afternoon, everybody, and welcome to Country Harvest. I am Mandy. Thank you so very much for tuning in for another great episode of Country Harvest, where you will hear the best new country and some old favourites as well. And I say it every week, but I am excited for today's show. There has been so many new songs released this week. We're just going to play just a little dash of them, we may say, because Dasha does have a new song out this week. Tucker Wetmore, we're going to hear new music from Turnpike to Troubadours, easy for you to say, Cameron Marlowe, Casey Musgraves, Brothers Osborne, that's just to name a few, and that's just in the first hour. Plus, we've got some of your favourites coming up from Jelly Roll, Tim McGraw, Rascal Flatts, but stick around. It is going to be a great show, and to kick it all off, this is Bailey Zimmerman and Luke Combs. This is Backup Plan. 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

That is Kenny Chesney with his brand new single, Burn My Boat, from his upcoming album, Silver Sands Marina. It is being released on the 25th of September. Now, you say 25th of September and it feels like that's ages away, but it's August already. How fast the year's gone. But that one is going to be a ripper. Love Kenny Chesney. Coming up now, though, this is some new music from the Turnpike Troubadours. I'll get it right one day. Featuring Ciara Hull, this is Feeling Good Again. 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

That is for all you Ella fellas out there, and I guess your Wallen women. I'm not sure what you're called, but that was Ella Langley and Morgan Wallen. I just made that one up. That was I Can't Love You Anymore. We also heard a classic from Diamond Rio, How Your Love Makes Me Feel. We also heard new music from Zach and George, Nights We Won't Remember. Coming up now, this is Jelly Roll. This is Liar. You're tuned into Country Harvest on Bay FM 100.3.

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That is Dasha with Memo, her brand new song, and that is catchy. We also heard from Cameron Marlowe, Making Me a Liar, who was singing, obviously, in response to Jelly Roll, whereas we heard Liar. Coming up now, though, is Kacey Musgraves, who is co-headlining the Long Haul Festival. It's an inaugural festival, and it will be in Brisbane on Sunday, the 24th of January, also performing. She's co-headlining with Kane Brown and also will feature Charles Wesley Goodwin, Margot Price, Maddox Baston, Ava Hall, James Barker Band, Bo Shearer, Denver, Nathan Lamont, Taylor Moss and Tyler Rodriguez. It is going to be huge, and they are Kane Brown and Kacey Musgraves' only Australian show. So if you're hoping for a sideshow, I don't believe that there is going to be any. But without further ado, this is Kacey Musgraves. This is Middle of Nowhere. 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

Oh, I still love that song as if it came out yesterday. That was Rascal Flatts. That was These Days. Coming up now, it's brand new music from Brothers Osborne. This is R.I.P. The Sellout Edit. 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
1: Bay FM National News, brought to you by Manly Harbour Village, where Brisbane meets the bay.
2: Hello, I'm Kim Cartwright. The families of four Australian soldiers killed in a helicopter crash off Queensland's coast have taken the federal government to court. More from Georgina Winter.
3: The widow of Captain Daniel Lyon is leading a federal court class action against the Commonwealth and aerospace giant Airbus. In 2023, an MRH-90 Taipan helicopter crashed into the sea near the Whitsunday Islands during a training exercise, killing all four crew members. A previous investigation by the Defence Flight Safety Bureau concluded spatial disorientation was the primary cause of the crash. Lawyers say the action was lodged to protect the family's legal right to sue over alleged systemic failings that led to the incident. A defence spokesperson says the department is reviewing the claim but won't comment further while the matter is before the court. Georgina Winter reporting.
2: The Chamber of Minerals and Energy has criticised a move to down tools in WA's Pilbara next weekend. BHP workers from three unions say they'll stop loading ships in Port Hedland and down tools as negotiations over pay and conditions continue. Chamber CEO Aaron Morey says it's not surprising the unions have chosen this path.
4: We actually have scheduled bargaining with the Fair Work Commission to occur next week with the Deputy President of the Fair Work Commission. And so I think it's pretty disrespectful to the Fair Work Commission and to the Deputy President O'Keefe that the union has signalled they'll subsequently take.

0: Alleged the man was attacked after confronting a group of youths graffitiing an electrical box. He suffered non-life-threatening head injuries. The pair have been bailed to appear in Adelaide Youth Court in September. Overseas, several Palestinians were wounded in an Israeli airstrike in Gaza just hours after US President Donald Trump announced a deal for the complete disarmament of Hamas, a deal the Israeli government says it cannot accept. The agreement, signed in Egypt, would require Israel to pull back from territory it has seized in Gaza beyond the positions it held when the ceasefire took effect. However, Israel's defense minister has repeatedly said Israel will remain in Gaza permanently. An investigation into the Hunter Valley wedding bus crash has made sweeping recommendations to improve bus safety oversight across the industry. The three-year-long probe by the Transport Safety Regulator found the driver was speeding at the time of the crash and was likely influenced by his ongoing misuse of a prescription opioid. OTSI Chief Investigator Jim Mudravanis says he also uncovered major safety system gaps.
1: My final report has concluded that the safety systems in place failed to work together effectively. I've made a series of findings and 41 recommendations to improve safety systems in bus and coach travel in New South Wales.
0: Briefly, another 19 bird flu cases have been detected in South Australia. The infected greater crested terns were found along the state's southeast coast and Kangaroo Island. And Queensland's government is facing a multi-million-dollar lawsuit from AirTrain over missing revenue adjustments. The airport rail operator believes it's lost around $360,000 every month under the state's 50-cent fare scheme. This is Air News.
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0: It's been a golden day for Australia in the velodrome at the Commonwealth Games, with a gold for Georgia Baker in the 10-kilometre scratch race before the Aussies clean swept the men's individual pursuit podium. Connor Leahy led early in the final, with Ollie Bledden pulling away in the closing stage as heard on Seven.
3: The gold medal is going to go the way of the shorter of the two riders, and Ollie Bledden becomes the gold medalist in the individual pursuit. 403.898.
4: Wow, a games record for Ollie Bledden. Gold and silver for Australia.
0: In the 60-kilo judo, Aussies Joshua Katz and Pedro Carlos Antonetto have won silver and bronze respectively. In AFL, Richmond coach Adam Uze says they need to focus on their brand of football and not the opposition. The Tigers are looking to snap an 8-game losing streak when they face West Coast at the G. Uze says they need to worry about how they're playing.
5: So, yeah, we've got a young list that are constantly evolving, and we want to play the right way and the result will look after itself. Even against West Coast last time we played them, they had momentum early. There was parts of the game that we weren't good enough. Even in some of our wins, we haven't played the pure brand of footy, but the result will look after itself if we play the right way.
0: Last night, Frio Dockers made it 18 wins for the season and all but secured the minor premiership with an 11-12-78 to 5-11-41 victory over Western Bulldogs. In NRL, the Dolphins kept their top four hopes alive with a 28-22 win over the Dragons. The Bulldogs made it 6 wins from their last 7 with a 36-22 win over the Storm. Australian Independent Radio News.
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7: Taking a quick check on the current weather outlook for Brisbane's Bayside. For the rest of the day, heading for a top of 19, with patchy rain nearby and the chance of a light rain shower around. Humidity stays fairly high and winds sit near 20 kilometres per hour, so it could feel a little cool and damp. Showers linger on and off through the afternoon, but there should still be some drier breaks between the passing rain. Tonight, the cloud hangs around, with a mild low near 13, and just the odd light shower still possible. Tomorrow, expect similar temperatures, around 19 again, with patchy rain nearby continuing at times. Right now in Manly, it's 19. That's the latest weather update thanks to Totally Workwear, locally owned and operated. 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

That was Brooks and Dunn featuring Lainey Wilson, Play Something Country. You don't have to tell me twice because that is the theme of the show. We also heard from Lainey Wilson with Can't Sit Still, and we kicked the hour off with Robbie Mortimer, Might Be the Night. Do you know what the night is? Tonight is the night of Bay FM's 70s, 80s and 90s music trivia at Sharks. If you haven't got your tickets yet, I do believe there may be just a few left. Go to our Facebook page, Bay FM 100.3, have a check of the post. If you do want to come along, it's going to be a great night, and it's raising funds for Bay FM and the Surf Life, Point Lookout Surf Life Saving. So I'm psyched. I'm so excited. So I will catch you there if you're coming. Coming up now, though, we are going to hear a great cover of a song by, it was originally done by Stevie Nicks and Tom Petty in 1981. It came from Stevie Nicks' album Belladonna, and it raced up the charts to number 3. Now, this version is by Lady A, and it's awesome. I love it. This is Lady A, Stop Dragging My Heart Around.

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3: Station sponsor. That was a

That was Gary Allen. That was a tough goodbye. Love Gary Allen. We also heard new music from Carson Bayer, Too Far. Coming up now, though, we actually have another cover. So this is by Route 33 and Conrad Sewell, and it's a cover of a huge John Farnham song. Now, coming up next month, of course, is the massive tribute concert to John Farnham. So have a listen to this. It might just put you in the mood. This is Route 33 featuring Conrad Sewell with Two Strong Hearts right here on Country Harvest.

from his brand new EP, fresh off the wherever that EP's come from. That is Tucker Wetmore with Sunburn Mixtape. It was released yesterday. It has six songs on it, a couple that we've already heard before, like Prove Me Right, Sunburn, plus a few other brand new songs. So six tracks in total, and I can absolutely guarantee you, you can put money on it, that we're going to play all six of those tracks in the coming weeks here on Country Harvest. We love a bit of Tucker Wetmore. We also love a little bit of Warren Zeders, and this is his brand new song. This is No Breaks. 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

0: AFM National News, brought to you by Manly Harbour Village, where Brisbane meets the bay.
1: Hello there, I'm Sean Bindley. The opposition is calling for the government to strengthen compliance laws around Australia's social media ban. Data from the eSafety Commissioner shows more than 40% of children aged 10 to 15 are still operating social media accounts 3 months after the under-16s ban took effect. Liberal Senator Dave Sharma says more needs to be done to crack down on children bypassing age checks.
2: Part of the problem was this legislation was rushed through the Parliament and we weren't convinced that technology was there to adequately verify users' age and prove whether they were under or over 16. And we're seeing a lot of anecdotal evidence of kids, you know, turning off the lights to take a photo or getting an older sibling to take a photo.
1: Hamas has confirmed it will disarm as part of a deal brokered by the US president, but significant contradictions have already emerged over how the process would work. The militant group says it will not give up its heavy weapons until Israel withdraws from Gaza and a Palestinian state is created, a condition the Israeli government has long rejected. President Trump, speaking at a cabinet meeting at Camp David on Friday, appeared to contradict his own officials over who would take custody of the surrendered weapons. James Goodison reports from Washington.
3: He was asked about it and he said the weapons would be surrendered to the administration's Board of Peace. That's a direct contradiction to what was said by officials when this was announced last night. They said it would be handed over to the Palestinian authorities. So, look, clearly a big step forward, but a lot more to discuss and tons of issues still on the table. We are nearly 24 hours since that announcement came out, and we have not had any official statement from the Israeli government on this plan. All we've heard is that an Israeli source within government says they are not going to pull back from the current line in Gaza without genuine disarmament from Hamas. And a hardline minister who's part of the coalition government said the agreement was unacceptable.
1: The Reserve Bank is expected to hold interest rates steady this month on the back of an easing of inflation. The RBA has already hiked rates 3 times this year, with experts warning another rise could push struggling households over the edge. Finder's personal finance expert Sarah Meganson says many mortgage holders are already feeling the pinch. Victorian Premier Ben Carroll looks set to cut small businesses some slack amidst the ongoing debate around work from home. Brianna Eddie-Bowles reports.
4: Sources close to the Premier say that he is rethinking Labor's contentious work from home laws, which was spearheaded by Jacinta Allen. The Herald Sun reporting that Mr. Carroll is considering carve-outs for small businesses that would exempt them from being forced to let employees work remotely 2 days a week. Victoria's business sector has spent months warning the mandate will choke productivity and kill investment. Mr. Carroll has committed to making it easier for businesses to operate and invest in Victoria. Brianna Eddie-Bowles reporting.
1: And there are renewed calls for a ban on greyhound racing in Queensland as a protest gets underway in Brisbane. A nationwide ban on greyhound racing takes effect in New Zealand today. Advocates warn an influx of dogs could be exported to Queensland as a way of getting around the new laws. Protection of Greyhounds Coalition President Amy McMahon says at least 80 dogs have arrived already.
5: Essentially, people are trying to get around the ban in New Zealand by shipping these dogs into Queensland and other states to continue to race them. When New Zealanders and the New Zealand government have made it clear the time for greyhound racing has passed.

0: 4 on day 8 of the Commonwealth Games in Glasgow. The hall bolstered by standout performances from Isaac Bearcroft in the men's 10k race walk, while Ollie Bledden took out the men's individual pursuits at the velodrome. It was disappointment for Australia's Olympic champion Nina Kennedy, who took silver in the pole vault after failing to clear 4.7 metres, her lowest height, in nearly 7 years. She says the conditions in Scotland have been tough.
1: No one really jumped that high at all. There weren't any big bars, and that amazing tailwind that the sprinters have been getting all week, that is like a direct crosswind for us.
0: In AFL, Carlton line up against Brisbane tonight at Docklands, the match bringing up some major milestones. Patrick Cripps racking up his 250th game. Harry Mackay needing just 4 goals to reach 300. Blues coach Josh Fraser says his side will have to play to their strengths.
2: You look at with Brisbane and you go, you're going to have to take some things away from them, but you also need to lean into what you do really well. And we're still evolving our game style. I'd say at the moment it's still a bit clunky, but there's some evidence and a framework there of the way we want to play.
0: Last night, Fremantle were 37-point winners over the Western Bulldogs. In NRL action, the Dolphins have secured their 12th win of the season, pipping the Dragons 28-22. The Storm lost out to the Bulldogs 36-22. And FIFA President Gianni Infantino's plan to sell off the World Cup to private investors has been reportedly scrapped. The move triggered a backlash from global soccer officials. Australian Independent Radio News.
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4: Taking a quick check on the current weather outlook for Brisbane's Bayside. For the rest of the day, staying cool with a top near 19 and patchy rain nearby hanging about. Humidity is up, so it'll feel a bit damp even between showers. Into the evening, expect light rain showers around, with the temperature easing back to about 13 by tonight. Tomorrow stays cool as well, heading for 19 again, with 13 overnight, and more patchy rain around the Bayside. Right now in Manly, it's 19. That's the latest weather update thanks to Totally Workwear, locally owned and operated. 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

re-released his debut album, which came out last year, The Hard Way. It's the complete edition. There is an absolute bucket load of songs on it. Check it out. It dropped yesterday. He is very, very talented. I'm really enjoying his music at the moment, and I hope you're enjoying the music here on Country Harvest. Coming up this hour, we are going to hear from Riley Green. We're going to hear from new music from Tyler Hubbard. We're going to hear from Toby Keith, Thomas Rhett, Shelley Wright, Cody Jinks, Carolyn Dawn Johnson. I've almost given away the whole set list, so sit back, relax, and enjoy. Right now, though, his album came out yesterday. I told you it was a big week for music this week. This is Shaboozy. This is Till Sunday. 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Just great country music.

That was Riley Green featuring Hannah McFarland and Go Again. We heard from Travis Denning, Strawberry Wine and a cheap six-pack. So many things I could say. We also heard from Shaboozy, Till Sunday, coming up now. Now, back in 2001, I was completely obsessed with this album. So I played occasionally, so I wanted to give it another run today. From her album, A Room with a View, this is Carolyn Dawn Johnson. This is Complicated. 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

0: 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Then join us for the 90s show, packed with the biggest hits, iconic memories, and all the nostalgia you love. 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

0: Girl. That's Thomas Rhett featuring his mate Tucker Wetmore, Small Town Girls. Now, Thomas Rhett obviously doesn't like to do things alone. He loves to hang out with his mates. He's normal. Who doesn't? And he recently did two massive stadium shows with Niall Horan from One Direction, previously of One Direction. But he did. And it was huge. It was amazing and it was great. And he has a song with Niall on his new EP as well. Well, it's not new, but on his EP as well, the same one that Tucker's from. So check it out. Coming up now, also used to love this song. I don't know why it means so much to me because I don't actually drive, but maybe it's because I like to tell people to drive me around. This is Shelley Wright. This is Shut Up and Drive.
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does Luke Combs? When it rains, it pours. We also heard from Toby Keith, Stays in Mexico, and some brand new music from Tyler Hubbard, 902180. That brings us to the end of the show. Thank you so very much for tuning in. I hope you enjoyed our selection of music today. I look forward to doing it all again next Saturday. If you are coming along to the Bay FM Trivia tonight, come up and say hello, because I want to make sure everybody's having a great time. I'm going to leave us today with Jason Aldean teaming up with David Lee Murphy, singing David Lee Murphy's classic, Dust on the Bottle. Have a great weekend and week, everyone, and I'll catch you next Saturday.

0: AFM National News, brought to you by Manly Harbour Village, where Brisbane meets the bay.
1: Hello there, I'm Sean Bindley. The Chamber of Minerals and Energy is warning the downing of tools in the Pilbara could have serious impacts on Western Australia's economy. BHP workers in Port Hedland are planning to stop loading ships next Saturday and take strike action the following day. CEO Aaron Morey says it could have significant consequences.
2: It'll simply damage our ability to pay for aged care, housing, looking after people with a disability and other vulnerable members of society, and the ability to fund the school and education systems.
1: Israel's ambassador to the UN has said US President Donald Trump will absolutely not be disappointed by Israel's response to the Hamas disarmament deal, but questions remain over whether the agreement will deliver the diplomatic breakthrough the president is seeking. The deal announced on Thursday comes as the war in Iran appears to have restarted and efforts to broker a ceasefire between Ukraine and Russia have stalled. Far-right members of Israeli Prime Minister Benjamin Netanyahu's coalition have publicly rejected the agreement, while Netanyahu himself has yet to make a comment. James Goodison reports from Washington.
3: He's certainly been keen to trumpet the fact today, and he did so again at the cabinet meeting, the claim that he has ended 8 wars during his second term. But what he really wants is this big diplomatic breakthrough to sort of put in front of the American people, front and centre, and I think largely to deflect, if the Iran war is still ongoing. A lot of effort at the start of the year was spent trying to get a ceasefire between Ukraine and Russia. That hasn't happened. Then, of course, the war in the Iran was started, paused, and now again appears to have restarted. So, yes, certainly looking for some sort of breakthrough. This could be it.
1: A leading advocacy group believes parents deserve an answer as to why past convictions were not taken into account when passing working with children checks. Attorneys General have met in Darwin to agree on a nationally consistent assessment process. It will see anyone convicted of serious criminal offences banned from engaging in child-related work. Childcare Choice co-founder Madeline Simmons says she's shocked these rules weren't already in place.
4: We're very concerned about

0: banned from holding working with children checks, and we want to know what's already happened and who slipped through this loophole previously.
1: The Reserve Bank is expected to hold interest rates steady this month on the back of an easing of inflation. The RBA has already hiked rates 3 times this year, with experts warning another rise could push struggling households over the edge. Finder's personal finance expert Sarah Meganson says many mortgage holders are already feeling the pinch.
2: 1 in 4 Australians say that they're actually right at that breaking point. They're just scraping by, and another rate rise would really tip them over the edge. Another 38% say that they're okay for now, but they really don't have much wiggle room in their budget. So combined, that's 2 out of 3 mortgage holders who are really, really right on the edge.
1: To South Australia, where 2 teenagers have been charged after a 55-year-old man was allegedly assaulted near the West Terrace skate park. Senior Constable Kimberly Broad says he was attacked after confronting a group of youth graffitiing an electrical box yesterday afternoon. The pair have been bailed to appear in the Adelaide Youth Court in September. This is
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1: At the Commonwealth Games, 19-year-old Aussie Isaac Bearcroft has taken gold in the men's 10K race walk, while Sarah Billings has taken Australia's first medal in the women's 800 metres since 1990, securing bronze. In AFL this afternoon, at halftime, St Kilda leads Sydney at Docklands by 13 points. St Kilda 55, this one's 42. And a close one in Launceston this afternoon. After 15 minutes of the second quarter, North lead the Hawks by 3 points. Port Adelaide line up against GWS at the Adelaide Oval in this evening's early game. Will Lawrence and Harry Ram return to the AFL. They'll replace Logan Evans and Brandon Zirk Thatcher. Willem Drew will lead the team in his 150th game. In the other match tonight, Carlton line up against the Premier's Brisbane at Docklands. Patrick Cripps will play his 250th game for the Blues. Harry Mackay needs 4 goals to reach 300. And 2 changes for the West Coast Eagles heading into tomorrow's game against Richmond. Jack Graham, who won a premiership with the Tigers, will run onto the MCG alongside Cooper Duff-Titler. They'll replace Ollie Franku, who has a knee injury, and Hamish Davis, who's been dropped. Tom Gross, Matt Flynn and Davis will be the emergencies. In NRL action, the Dolphins have secured their 12th win of the season, pipping the Dragons 28-22, the Storm losing out to the Bulldogs 36-22. Australian Independent Radio News.
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5: Taking a quick check on the current weather outlook for Brisbane's Bayside. Patchy rain nearby hanging around with a top of 19 and a cooler low of 13. Humidity stays high through the afternoon and those light rain showers linger on. Into the evening, expect that patchy rain to ease back, with skies staying cloudy and temperatures settling down. Tomorrow brings more patchy rain nearby, with similar cool conditions expected across the Bayside. Right now in Victoria Point, it's 19. That's the latest weather update thanks to Totally Workwear, locally owned and operated. 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

Good afternoon. You are listening to Bay FM 100.3. My name is Andy Turpin, and this is the 60s show. It's the show that plays all the sounds that were around when you're a little closer to the ground. I am going to be with you right through until 6 o'clock tonight, bringing you non-stop solid gold rock and roll. And coming up in the show this afternoon, we've got tracks from Billy J. Kramer. We've got Bobby Darin on the way. We've got the Cufflinks. We've got the Four Seasons and the Deltones. But to kick things off, it is the 1910 Fruit Gum Company with Simon Says. You are listening to the 60s show with Andy Turpin, live and local on Bay FM, right around the Redlands coast and beyond.

That was the Cascades on Bay FM 100.3 with the rhythm of the rain. Before that, we heard from Billy J. Kramer with Trains and Boats and Planes. Bert Camfort was in there with a beautiful instrumental called Wonderland by Night. And at the top of that set was the 1910 Fruit Gum Company with Simon Says. Still to come this afternoon in the 60s show, we've got tracks from Bobby and Laurie. We've got Bobby Goldsboro on the way, and also one from the Fab Four, the Beatles. But coming up next, it's another Bobby. It's Bobby Darin with 18 Yellow Roses. 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

0: That was The Drifters on Bay FM 100.3 with Saturday Night at the Movies. Before that, we heard from The Cufflinks with When Julie Comes Around. Brian Hyland was in there with Sealed with a Kiss. And at the top of that set was Bobby Darin with 18 Yellow Roses. Hey folks, I've got to tell you about the Wednesday night concert series with Herman Nieuwenberg that's on here at Bay FM. And this coming Wednesday, Herman is presenting us Deep Purple live in concert from Hellfest. Deep Purple have been rocking audiences for more than 50 years, and this next concert proves they've still got it. Recorded live at Hellfest in Clisson, France, on June 16, 2017, the band headlined the opening night of the festival with a set packed full of classics, along with songs from their then new album, Infinite. I'll get it out eventually. The concert was later released as a bonus DVD with the album Whoosh, and if you thought they were slowing down, think again. Earlier this year, they released another cracking studio album called Splat. So turn it up and enjoy Deep Purple live from Hellfest right here on Bay FM 100.3 Wednesday night, the Bay FM concert series right here on Bay FM 100.3. Rightio, still to come in the 60s show. We've got tracks from the Four Seasons. We've got Little Patty on the way and also one from Jerry and the Pacemakers. But coming up next, it's Bobby and Laurie with Hitchhiker. You are listening to the 60s show with Andy Turpin on Bay FM, the rhythm of the bay.
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0: That was the Deltones on Bay FM 100.3 with Hangin' Five. Before that, we heard from the Four Seasons with Sherry. Bobby V was in there with One Last Kiss. And Bobby and Laurie, they started us out that set with Hitchhiker. Hey, are you looking for a great day out? Why not head to the Manly Village Seafood Showcase on Sunday, August 2 at the Little Bayside Park. Enjoy fresh Australian seafood, meet local seafood growers, sample their delicious produce, and soak up the vibrant village atmosphere. 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We've got tracks from Jerry and the Pacemakers. We've also got coming up in the next hour one from Crispy and St. Peter's. But up next, it's Bobby Darin, and he's talking about things. 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
2: 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The Sophie's and the Sandy's.

That was The Beatles on Bay FM 100.3 with I Want to Hold Your Hand. Before that, we heard from Little Paddy with Stompin' at Maroubra. Bobby Goldsboro was in there with Honey, and another Bobby Darin, he was in there talking about the things he used to do. To take out the first hour of the 60s show this afternoon, we've got Herman's Hermits. They're going to take us up to the 4 o'clock news with Leaning on a Lamppost. And coming up next, it's Jerry and the Pacemakers with Ferry Cross the Mersey. 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

0: AFM National News, brought to you by Manly Harbour Village, where Brisbane meets the Bay.
1: Hello there, I'm Sean Bindley. The federal government is reassuring Australians the country's fuel supplies remain secure despite ongoing tensions in the Middle East. Stock levels for petrol, diesel and jet fuel have all increased in the past week, with another 44 fuel tankers on their way. Energy Minister Chris Bowen says he's confident supplies will hold up.
2: Obviously, the situation internationally remains challenging. It remains the case that no orders to Australia have been cancelled and that orders continue to be locked in through September and into October.
1: Meanwhile, the Albanese government has also confirmed discounts to the fuel excise and road user charge will not be extended and will end tomorrow. US President Donald Trump says Israel is very happy with the Hamas disarmament deal brokered by his Board of Peace. But a senior Israeli official told Reuters and local media that Israel does not accept the proposal and will not carry out any withdrawals from Gaza. Israeli Prime Minister Benjamin Netanyahu has yet to comment publicly on the agreements, which was announced on Thursday night, and would require Hamas to surrender its weapons in phases while Israeli forces pull back from the territory. The deal stipulates that a detailed disarmament roadmap must be finalised within 14 days. Blake Sifton reports from Tel Aviv.
3: Yesterday, as reports began emerging of progress in the talks aimed at convincing Hamas to disarm, the Israeli Prime Minister's office released a statement in which they said that the proposal did not meet Israeli demands for the demilitarization of Gaza in exchange for withdrawals. Now, as part of this plan, the Israeli military would be expected to withdraw back to the so-called yellow line. That is the position they held in October when the ceasefire in Gaza was reached, and they controlled around 53% of Gaza at the time.
1: All four major banks are predicting the Reserve Bank will hold interest rates this month as inflation cools to 3.8%. After three rate rises this year, a pause would give mortgage holders a welcome breathing space to manage their repayments, while savers can still enjoy higher returns. Finder personal finance expert Sarah Meganson says relief is on the horizon.
4: All four of the big four banks, their economists are all predicting that we'll have a hold. But, you know, some of them are saying, well, we'll have a hold for August, but we might have an increase in September. But I tend to think that's way too far away. So much can change between now and then. So we'll stick with the good news for now, which is a hold in August.
1: Legal action has been launched over the death of four ADF members killed in a helicopter crash in North Queensland 3 years ago. The crew died instantly when their aircraft went down off the Whitsunday Islands during a nighttime training exercise. Their families are now taking court action, alleging preventable failings caused the tragedy. A 15-year-old boy has been charged with murder after a man was fatally stabbed on the New South Wales Central Coast. Brisbane police were called to the scene in Gosford on Tuesday, where they found a 22-year-old man with stab wounds before he died in hospital. Police arrested the teenager and a woman in Lake Haven this morning. Both were refused bail. And two teenagers have been charged after a man was assaulted near a skate park in Adelaide. NU's Kim Cartwright reports.
5: The 55-year-old man suffered non-life-threatening injuries after approaching two teenagers allegedly graffitiing an electrical box yesterday afternoon near the West Terrace skate park. Senior Constable Kimberly Broad.

0: his condition isn't believed to be life-threatening.
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3: In AFL this afternoon, 17 minutes into the final quarter at Docklands, and St Kilda leads Sydney by 10 points. And it's a tight one too in Launceston, with Hawthorn leading North Melbourne by 5, 25 minutes into the third quarter. In rugby league today, after 25 minutes, it's the Warriors 14, leading the Gold Coast 6. Australia's gold medal tally at the Commonwealth Games has risen to 54 at the conclusion of day 8, the green and gold dominating in the track and field, with gold in the men's 10,000 metre race walk. 19-year-old Isaac Beecroft was neck and neck with Kenya's Stephen Kihu for the majority of the race, before pulling away on the last lap, as heard on Channel 7.
4: And he has daylight now, into the home straight and away, and 50 metres to go, and it is yet another Australian gold here in what has been an astonishing 23rd Commonwealth Games for the Aussies in track and field.
3: While in the boxing ring, two-time Aussie champion Emma Sue Greentree has progressed into tonight's gold medal match, knocking out English opponent Mary-Kate Smith.
5: A split decision, the winner in the red corner, Emma Sue Greentree.
6: That's it, does it. Through to the gold medal bout.
3: Once again, thanks to Channel 7 for that audio. There was disappointment in the pole vaults, with Olympic champion Nina Kennedy settling for silver after failing to clear 4.7 metres. And at the velodrome, it was an all-Aussie podium in the men's individual pursuits, with Ollie Bledden taking gold over Connor Lay with a games record. Australian Independent Radio News.
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8: Taking a quick check on the current weather outlook for Brisbane's Bayside. Patchy rain nearby hanging around with a top of 19 and a cooler low of 13. Humidity stays high through the afternoon and those light rain showers linger on. Into the evening, expect that patchy rain to ease back, with skies staying cloudy and temperatures settling down. Tomorrow brings more patchy rain nearby, with similar cool conditions expected across the Bayside. Right now in Victoria Point, it's 19. That's the latest weather update thanks to Totally Workwear, locally owned and operated. 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
9: Well, good afternoon, folks. If you have just joined me today, welcome along. My name is Andy Turpin, and this is The 60s Show. It's the show that plays all the sounds that were around when you're a little closer to the ground. We are heading into the second hour of the program, which means we still have a couple of hours left this afternoon and a whole stack of solid gold rock and roll coming your way. So coming up in the second hour of the show, we've got tracks from Dion, we've got Engelbert Humperdinck on the way, and also one from Billy Thorpe and the Aztecs. But to kick off the second hour, it is Crispian St. Peters, and You Were On My Mind. 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

That was Engelbert Humperdinck on BFM 100.3 with The Way It Used To Be. Before that, we heard from The King, Elvis Presley, with Return to Sender. Dion and the Belmonts were in there with Ruby Baby. And at the top of that set was Crispy and St. Peter's with You Were On My Mind. Still to come in the 60s show this afternoon, folks, we've got tracks from Frank Sinatra, we've got Cliff Richard on the way, and also one from the Kingsmen. But coming up next, it's Francois Hardy, and Only You Can Do It. 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

0: That was Gene Pitney on Bay FM 100.3 with The Man Who Shot Liberty Valance. Before that, we heard from Gene McDaniels with Chip Chip. Frank Sinatra was in there with My Way. And at the top of that set was Francois Hardy and Only You Can Do It. 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Radio still to come in the 60s show. We have got tracks from, what have we got coming out? We've got the Mamas and the Papas, we've got the Kingston Trio, and also one from the Love and Spoonful. But coming up next, it is Billy Thorpe and the Aztecs with their version of Over the Rainbow. 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

0: That was the Mamas and the Papas on Bay FM 100.3 with Monday Monday. Before that, we heard from Cliff Richard with Please Don't Tease. Bobby Vinton was in there with Roses Are Red. And at the top of that set was Billy Thorpe and the Aztecs with their version of Over the Rainbow. Hey folks, it's time for a quick community service announcement from Bay FM. So Redlands golfers, here's a great reason to hit the fairway. The Queensland Cancer Council is hosting the Redlands Prostate Cancer Awareness Golf Day at Redland Bay Golf Course on Friday, September 4th. Registration and breakfast from 6:30 a.m. with a 8 a.m. shotgun start for 18 holes. It's $90 per person or $360 for a team, including your buggy, green fees, breakfast, lunch, and the chance to win some great prizes. Not a golfer? Why not join the morning tea from 9:30 in the morning? 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Bookings close August 21st, so go to the Bay FM website for more information. 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Rightio, to take out the second hour of the 60s show this afternoon, we've got the Kingston Trio on the way. We've got the Lovin' Spoonful. They're going to take us up to the 5 o'clock news. But coming up next, it's the Hollies. And Sorry Suzanne, you are listening to the 60s show with Andy Turpin on Bay FM, the rhythm of the Bay.
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0: AFM National News, brought to you by Manly Harbour Village, where Brisbane meets the bay.
1: Hello there, I'm Sean Bindley. The federal government insists Australia's fuel supplies are secure as motorists brace for a price rise. Toby Goff explains.
2: National fuel stockpiles have nudged higher this week, holding enough petrol, diesel and jet fuel to last over a month. 44 tankers are currently en route to Australian ports. At the same time, the Albanese government's temporary discount to the fuel excise and road user charge is ending tomorrow night, adding 17 cents a litre back onto wholesale costs. As the Middle East conflict continues, fuel prices have climbed close to what they were when the relief was put in place, prompting calls for an extension. But Energy Minister Chris Bowen says it won't happen.
3: No, the road user charge is linked to the petrol excise, and that's returning to normal over the weekend.
2: Freight bodies warn they face no choice but to pass the added transport costs on to consumers. Toby Goff reporting.
1: Hamas has confirmed it will begin disarming under a deal announced by US President Donald Trump. But they say the surrender of their heavy weapons is contingent on the creation of a Palestinian state, something the Israeli government firmly opposes. Israel has not publicly responded to the agreements, which was brokered by mediators from Egypt, Qatar, Turkey and the US. Under the deal, weapons would be handed to a Palestinian technocratic committee rather than to Israel or any non-Palestinian party. The process is expected to begin with Gaza's police force, with heavier weaponry and tunnel infrastructure to follow in later phases. Jagriti Dave reports from Washington.
4: One of the reasons they may have agreed to this deal is because the disarmament process, it's not about handing over weapons to the other side necessarily. It's for giving weapons over to the Palestinian Technocratic Committee backed by the US to store the weapons. And it's happening in a phased process. So in this first instance, it's the Gaza police force that are going to be handing over weapons. And then at a later stage down the line, it will be other militants, Hamas and other groups in Gaza.
1: Rallies are taking place across Australia, protesting the ongoing aerial culling of Brumbies in Kosciuszko National Park. Demonstrators in regional hubs and capital cities are calling for an immediate end to the shooting program today. Head organiser of a rally in Queanbeyan near Canberra, Rachel McDonald, says they're also pushing the government for non-lethal population controls.
5: There is a controlled fertility program that's available that I believe the government is now starting to talk to relevant people about. They haven't even considered trialling it until now. Then we've got the rehoming program as well, which has got some contention behind it as well, because we all want them to remain there in the park.
1: A third 24-hour walkout by Victorian state school teachers has been penciled in for Wednesday the 19th of August. Staff are demanding a better pay deal and improved conditions. The state's new premier is confident a deal can be struck before the action takes place. A 15-year-old boy has been charged with murdering a man on the New South Wales Central Coast. He was arrested and refused bail this morning over the stabbing attack in Gosford on Tuesday. This is it.
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1: In AFL today, Sydney beat the Swans by 19 points at Docklands after trailing for much of the afternoon. And Hawthorn have got home against North Melbourne by 16 points in Tasmania. Later today, the Power challenge the Giants. Port Adelaide look to end a three-match losing streak. And the Blues face the Lions. Today's NRL is underway with the Titans taking on the Warriors. After 65 minutes, Auckland, the Warriors 36, lead the Titans 6. Then the Panthers go up against the Raiders. And finally this evening, the Broncos challenge the Knights. In last night's NRL action, the Bulldogs defeated the Storm 36-22,

0: confidence that we built our game on last year, and we seem to find that Bulldogs DNA a bit. Obviously, last night there was periods where we switched off a little bit, but the weeks prior we're definitely kind of getting that back.
1: Australia's gold medal tally has risen to 54 on day 8 of the Commonwealth Games in Glasgow. Sarah Billings has taken Australia's first medal in the women's 800 metres since 1990, securing bronze in the final. The 28-year-old opened the race in strong form and narrowly missed out on silver to Kenya's Lillian Odira.
2: I reckon she's going to get a medal. It's Hunter Bell, Odira and Billings is fighting hard. It's our first medal since 1990 and she had a crack for silver right on the line.
1: Australian Independent Radio News.
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4: Taking a quick check on the current weather outlook for Brisbane's Bayside. Showers are lingering around the region with light rain showers about. Skies stay mostly cloudy tonight with a cool low near 13. Patchy rain nearby returns tomorrow with a top around 19 and a cool start. Right now in Birkdale, it's 18. That's the latest weather update thanks to Totally Workwear, locally owned and operated. 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
5: 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My name is Andy Turpin. This is the 60s show on Bay FM 100.3. It's the show that plays all the sounds that were around when you're a little closer to the ground. We are heading into the final hour together this afternoon, but do not despair because I still have a whole stack of solid gold rock and roll coming your way. So coming up in the final hour, we've got tracks from The Doors, we've got the Everly Brothers on the way, and also one from Jimmy Ruffin. But to kick off hour number three, it's The Crystals, and He's a Rebel. 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

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Bay FM 100.3, that was the Everly Brothers with Cathy's Clown. Before that, we heard from the Easy Beats with I'll Make You Happy, just like your mama did. The Doors were in there with Light My Fire, and at the top of that set was He's a Rebel from the Crystals. Still to come this afternoon, we've got tracks from the Beach Boys, we've got Joe Dolan on the way, and also one from Karen Young. But coming up next, it's Leslie Gore, and it's my party. She must be thinking about the party mix coming on straight after the 60s show this afternoon. You are listening to the 60s show on Bay FM, the rhythm of the Bay.

0: That was The Birds on Bay FM 100.3 with Mr. Tambourine Man. Before that, we heard from The Beach Boys with Surfer Girl. The Association were in there with Cherish. And at the top of that set was Leslie Gore with It's My Party. Hey, folks, are you having a party? Well, why not listen to this? Are you looking for a way to add some extra excitement to your local event? Maybe a party? Our outside broadcast van, a.k.a. 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Rightio, still to come in the 60s show this afternoon or this evening now. We've got Johnny O'Keefe on the way. We've got Dinah Lee and also one from Jay and the Americans. But coming up next, it's Jimmy Ruffin with What Becomes of the Brokenhearted. 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

0: That was Karen Young on Bay FM 100.3 with Nobody's Child. Before that, we heard from Johnny O'Keefe with Sing. Joe Dolan was in there with Make Me an Island. And at the top of that set was Jimmy Ruffin with What Becomes of the Brokenhearted. Well, folks, I don't mean to break your hearts, but that is about all the time that we have together this afternoon, which means that's about it for my bit. I would just like to take a moment to say thank you so very much for your company today. I hope you enjoyed the show just as much as I did bringing it to you. But make sure whatever you're up to on this Saturday night, you stick around right here on Bay FM, because we're going to get you right through your Saturday night with the Saturday Night Party Mix with the Schmitz. And I'll be back with you. They're going to be with you from 6 till 10 tonight. And I'll be back with you on Wednesday morning from 9 a.m. And I look forward to your company then. But to take out the 60s show this evening, we've got Gary Puckett on the way. We've got Del Shannon. We've got Jay and the Americans. But coming up next, it's Dinah Lee with Rite Petite. You have been listening to the 60s show with Andy Turpin on Bay FM, the rhythm of the Bay.
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0: Oh, yes, it is. It's Saturday night here at Bay FM 100.3, and we are live and local right across the Bayside and beyond. If you want to make a request tonight, you can give us a call, 351-81003, and you get to speak to, well, the gracious one. And if you want to speak to the living dead, then you send her a text on...
1: I'm not here. You haven't introduced me, so I'm not here.
0: What did? I called you the living dead.
1: Yeah, but normally you say, and joining me tonight is my partner in crime or whatever else. You didn't say none of that.
0: No.
1: That's just ridiculous. I mean, really? You go away all week for work and you come home and you, yeah. Anyway, text me, the most important person, on 0468 371 003.
0: And we got some great music coming your way. But all this travelling for me is getting tiring. I'm home for 2 nights and I'm flying out the door again tomorrow about lunchtime.
1: Mm-hmm.
0: And back to the bay.
1: Not our bay.
0: No.
1: The Harvey Bay.
0: Back to Harvey Bay where I'm working at the moment. But yes, it's definitely a bit of a change.
1: What are we in that? 9th week?
0: Now? No, 7th, I think.
1: 8th, coming up to 8th week.
0: Oh, yeah, it'll be 8th.
1: Yeah.
0: But yeah.
1: It seems longer than that, though.
0: I know, but geez. We know one thing, it's peaceful.
1: Goes both ways, darling.
0: Yes, I bet it does. So we got some hot chocolate coming up.

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0: Oh, yes, and that was Leave Before You Love Me, and that's Marshmello and the Jonas Brothers. There you go.
1: Marshmello.
0: I wonder if it's Pascal.
1: Before that, we had Word Up by Cameo, and the first time I ever saw that film clip, I couldn't stop laughing because he's wearing like a hard pair of bikini bottoms, like a pair of boys' jocks, but it was made of like fiberglass.
0: As soon as we get off this air, I'm looking that one up.
1: And kicked off with a song all about me. Sexy Thing by Hot Chocolate. Comment, honey? It's like... Oh! So the absence doesn't make your heart grow any fonder.
0: Oh, no. No. Definitely not.
1: Do I get to trade you in on a new model then?
0: Go for it. Stay down here when I go up there.
1: But then it's 30-odd years of training again. I don't fancy on doing that.
0: Well, it's up to you. It's totally up to you. But anyway, we got some more great music coming up, and someone's got a birthday coming up on Wednesday.
1: No, I don't.
0: Yes, you do.
1: No, I don't.
0: You're 102.
1: I'm not 102.
0: Oh, okay.
1: I'm half that. No. Less than half that. More than.
0: You're more than half that.
1: Yeah. A couple of years, I'll be sweet. 54.
0: Good. You'll be older than me.
1: Only for a couple of months and you join the bandwagon. Waddy started first last month, 2 weeks ago. Then it's me and then it's you.
0: This is the Bay FM 100.3. We're live and local right across the Bayside and beyond. 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And if you want to speak to...
1: You want to speak to me, the important, 0468 371 003.
0: Believe me, she's not important. 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

0: Yeah, John Paul Young, and before that you had Madonna with the Dress You Up.
1: Elvis Costello with Oliver's Army, and kicked off with Adam and the Ants and Ant Music.
0: We've just been talking to Michael and Michelle and
1: in Mirrabarra.
0: Yeah. Guess what? I'll meet up with them.
1: You will do before I do.
0: Yes.
1: At this rate, you can create our own little community before I even get there.
0: Well, there you go. See?
1: Yep.
0: I'm doing your work for you.
1: But then, while you're up there working and doing that, it means you're not here to pack.
0: That's right.
1: So that means I can go through all the tools in the back patio area and keep some and donate some.
0: Whatever you want to do, just do it.
1: Because you've gone from having no tools to just about a whole heap of tools in doubles ups and screwdrivers and no end of.
0: And stuff I wouldn't even know what to do with.
1: Yes.
0: Because I'm not a tool guy. You call me a tool. Watch
1: no,
0: out.
1: No, would I do that? Never.
0: Watch out. I'll find the steepest hill in Harvey Bay and I'll put you on a chair and wheel you down it. I'll let you go.
1: As long as I splash into the water, I'll survive.
0: And this is Bay FM. Don't forget, if you want to get a request in, give us a call, 351-81003, or you can hit us up on the SMS on
1: 0468 371 003.
0: Coming up, we got George Harrison, we got Crash Test Dummies, the Blues Brothers, but we're going to start off with a little bit of Bryan Adams right after this short break.
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0: Oh, yeah, it's the great sounds of the Blues Brothers there with Give Us Some Lovin'. And before that, you had the Crash Test Dummies with... And...
1: What Is Life by... George Harrison Had a Mental Blink. And kicked off with Summer of 69 by Bryan Adams.
0: This is Bay FM 100.3. We're live and local right across Bayside and beyond. We've got a block of requests coming up for you real soon, including one from Michael and... Michelle in Mirabar and their friend, I can't remember his name.
1: No, unfortunately, I
0: can't
1: either.
0: I
1: got Michelle and
0: they're going to bag me for that
1: Michael.
0: One.
1: Oh, yeah. Bag him out, guys. That's Give him it. Heaps.
0: Oh, no. We got one of Raylene's favourite singers.
1: Could be anyone. John Stevens.
0: No.
1: Meatloaf.
0: Yes. Meathead.
1: Meatloaf, thank Meathead. You. He didn't have a meathead. He had a meatloaf.
0: And there you go. So we've got Meathead coming up and we got... Van Halen, Taylor Dane, and Big Fun right after this short break.
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1: Love Hurts by Van Halen and Took the Words Right Out of My Mouth by Meatloaf.
0: Now, what did you say? You got wrongs. Love Hurts is not by Van Halen. We're talking about two different songs.
1: You said to me it was Love Hurts.
0: I did not.
1: The song Van Halen. It's not Jump. You said it's Love Hurts.
0: No, it's not. It's Dreams.
1: Thank you. That's why I asked, because I knew it wasn't Jump and you went Love Hurts is what you told me when I said

0: If you think you know music as good as you know music, then you shouldn't have to ask me questions. And Meathead, to start us off, yeah.
1: Meatloaf, thank you very much.
0: Whatever. Whatever, dear. Don't forget, coming up at 8 o'clock, we have an Aussie Power Hour. We play 1 hour of non-stop Aussie music, uninterrupted. And we're not going to muck around because we've got a block of requests to go on right now. And one of them is for a friend of ours, Mr. Chicken, King Chicken. And unfortunately, he's had some sad memories today. Sad news this week. A couple of people have left us. So we've got to play a song for him straight after this. Right here on Bay FM.
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oogie, oogie, oogie, jiggle, wiggle, and dance like the roof on fire. We go drink drinks and take shots until we fall out like the roof on fire. Now, baby, get my booty naked, take off all your clothes and light the roof on fire. 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I tell her, baby, baby, baby, baby, baby, baby, baby, baby, baby, I'm a fireball.

0: I'm a fireball.
1: Oh, yes, there you go. John Ryan and Pitbull there with Fireball, and that was for Jared over there at Stratty. Before that, you had Mondo Rock with Come Said the Boys, and that was for our Brownie Connection, who's baking tonight.
2: She's decorating tonight. Ready for the brownies to market tomorrow.
1: I know. I'm going.
2: The thing is, now that you go away, we can't just get one box.
1: I know.
2: We have to give you a box to take away and then a box for home.
1: Yeah, maybe. Maybe not so many for me to take away.
2: But you have one a night.
1: No.
2: If you're there for 2 weeks, it'll last you 2 weeks.
1: Maybe.
2: Yes.
1: Yeah, maybe. I don't know. We'll work it out.
2: Fox on the Run by The Sweet for Michael and Michelle and their friend up in Maryborough. And kicked off with Love Hurts by Nazareth for Mr. Chicken.
1: And yes, sorry to the friend. We don't
2: remember. Yes, we're terrible. We're sorry. We apologise.
1: I'll blame Raylene.
2: It's your fault.
1: Hey, we got some great music coming your way. We got Joan Armour Trading, Tina Turner, B-52s. We're going to start off with another one for Jay and Rocky. And this is Giorgio Moroder.
2: And Philip Oakley.
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0: Oh, yes, the great sounds. B-52's there with Love Shack. Before that, Tina Turner with What You Get Is What You See.
1: Drop the Pilot by Joan Armatrading. And Together in Electric Dreams was for Jay and Rocky.
0: 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We've got a block of requests to go on, and we're going to start off with one for Andrew. And it's called the Pink Pony Club, right here on BFM.

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0: Yes, and that's Don't Stop Believin' by Journey for Claire Bear. And before that we had...
1: I'm Free by Kenny Loggins for Jada. 50 Years by Uncanny X-Men for Dean at Ningi. And we kicked off with Pink Pony Club for Andrew.
0: Don't even go
1: no,
0: there.
1: I'm not.
0: Don't even
1: go.
0: Not. We're going to leave this now because we're going to go and, yes, this is the Aussie Power Hour. We have 1 hour of non-stop Aussie music uninterrupted.
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might know of the original sin. And you might know how to play with fire.

0: Oh, yes, there you go. That's the finish of the Aussie Power Hour here at Bay FM 100.3. We had some great songs in that one. We had Mentals, Anything, Men at Work, NXS, The Angels, Little River Band, Jimmy Barnes, Dragon, The Vinyls, Diesel, Boom Crash Opera, Black Sorrows, Crowded House, Church, Choir Boys, Shantuzies, and started off with the Bee Gees.
1: A lot of C's in there.
0: Oh, easy. Anyway, but we're not going to muck around because we've only got about 55 minutes left to go because we started a little bit late, so we went all the way through to the total hour. And we got some great music coming your way. Fleetwood Mac, Underworld, Ice House. Start off with a little bit of Billy Joel right after this, right here on Bay FM.
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0: Oh, yes, what an awesome song. A little bit of Ice House there with Electric Blues. 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
0: And as I was saying, this is Bay FM 100.3. We're live and local. We've got some great music coming your way. We've got a couple of requests. We've got Orion Cara and Alana Miles.
1: Mm-hmm.
0: And we're also going to start off with, and we've got Justice Crew coming up too. But we're going to start it off with one from Tommy Two Tones. And this is Jenny right here on Bay FM.

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0: Oh, yes, there we go. A little bit of the Justice Crew there. That was for Jared over there at Stratty. And Boom Boom.
1: And Lana Miles.
0: Lana Miles. Who was that for?
1: That was for Dora.
0: Dora.
1: Dora the Explorer.
0: Really?
1: Mm-hmm. And Fame by Irene Cara for Zeba. And kicked off with Jenny Jenny by Tommy Tutoon.
0: 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We've got approximately around 21 minutes left to go till the end of the show. So we're not going to muck around. We're going to get straight into it. We've got a little bit of Sunny Boys coming up, Breakfast Club, Kylie Minogue, and we're going to start off with a little bit of Roxette right here on Bay FM straight after this.

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0: Oh, yeah, some great music there. Celebration from Kylie Minogue. Before that, right on track from The Breakfast Club. And we also had the Sunny Boys with Are You Alone With You? Sorry. And we started off with Roxette, The Look 2026 for Marie.
1: Memory of Marie, yes. Yes.
0: Well, unfortunately, that does bring us to the end of the night. It's been an awesome night. Thank you for all the calls, requests. If you weren't at the Trivia night and you were listening to us here on Bay FM, you were definitely in the right place.
1: Yes.
0: We had a couple of late comments. I won't say mention any names. But you went out to the radios last night, so you got to recover from something.
1: And sore feet. Wore new boots.
0: What's she wear? Beetroot.
1: Wore new boots, and she had a few drinks, and that made her forget she had new boots on. So I can only imagine the blisters this morning.
0: I can imagine it too. Well, I'm going to leave you tonight with one that all the guys from back in the 80s or 90s, when was it out?
1: 90s.
0: Will remember very well. This is Transition
1: It'll start.
0: Vamp.
1: That'll be all it takes.
0: And I Want Your Love.
1: Till then, see you around like a record.
0: Good night, everybody.

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1: Yes, you will. You're going to like this on Bay FM 100.3 at night, the nighttime edition. You're with Adam Connors tonight. All Australian music for the next 2 hours. And thanks to the Party Mix, the Schmitz, for another great night starter for this program. We're going to hear from a band that's playing at Sleaze Fest this weekend here in Cleveland. We're also going to hear Queenie, The Gnomes, Josh Pike, and this one. It's brand new from Body Type. They are from Sydney. Their new album, Tally, is out now. This is Eye is a Mouth is a Face here on Bay FM 100.3.

of my favourite little Brisbane bands, Major Leagues. Sadly, they don't play anymore. And that was from their 2017 EP, Good Love. That was Jamie and Anna. And they're the names of the singers that you heard there. Major Leagues here on Bay FM 100.3. You're going to like this. At night. Before that, of course, we heard The Saints, Nights in Venice from their 1977 album, I'm Stranded. We also heard Eddie Current's Suppression Ring from their latest album, only came out a couple of months ago, in light of recent events. We heard Bop, and we started off with Body Type from Sydney. Their new album is called Tally, and we heard Eye is a Mouth is a Face. Now, Joan and the Giants, they're from Perth. This is from 2024, 2 years ago now. Can't believe that. This is Good Time.

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0: Yes, you want to be rockabilly this weekend here in the Redlands with Sleazefest on. That was Georgia Knight from her EP last year, Beanpole. That was rockabilly. Before that, we heard Rona with Mars. She's from the Northern Territory. The Avalanches with MGMT and Johnny Marr from the Smiths, The Divine Chord from 2020. Divers with their fantastic track Sand Dunes from their new album Odd Dog in the Capital, I think it's called. That's right. And we start off with Joan and the Giants with Good Time here on Bay FM 100.3. Coming up, we're going to hear a band that's playing at Sleazefest, Peaches and the Alpha Sonics, here on the Rhythm of the Bay.
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for a rockabilly set there. That was Girl and Girl, Brisbane band. A track of theirs from 2023 from the EP Divorce. That was Dance Now. We also heard The Gnomes with Flip and Stomp. They are from Geelong, and that's from last year, the album The Gnomes. We also heard Queenie from Melbourne, Pearl Necklaces. And we started off with Peaches and the Alpha Sonics. They are playing at Sleaze Fest. Baby, No No Baby was the name of the track. Josh Pike has a new album out. This is from it. It's Kingdom Within is the name of the album. Under the Escarpment is the track. Here on Bay FM 100.3.

Dirty Harry from Brisbane. And I miss them on the weekends. They played at the Recklink Cup, as in probably played football, but they also played. I did miss them, though. I saw Super Hotel and Bean Magazine. But Dirty Harry, one to keep an eye on. Their new album is, oh, here's a language warning, Love and Piss. And the track we heard was Sleep Talking. Before that, we started off with Grace Cummings with her track Heaven from her album Storm Queen from 2022. Now, Vincent Veneer, they are also a Brisbane band. So they just released an album just in the last few weeks. It's called Lament, and this is Pretty here on Bay FM 100.3. You're going to like this.

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Full Flower Moon Band there with Female Mechanic, friend of the program. Thanks for the introduction, Baby Shakes. Before we heard Full Flower Moon Band, we heard Carnival there from Perth, and the track we heard was Drone. We also heard Sons of the East from 2019, Into the Sun, and Vinted Veneer from Brisbane. Their new album is called Lament. It's out now, and the track we heard was Pretty, and it was a pretty song. Now, Clues. Beautiful band from New South Wales. What's Not to Love came out late last year. This is End of Us here on Bay FM 100.3.

0: bit of a dance set there with Yes Spoon. Yes Spoon is from Sydney, originally from Adelaide, and Best I've Found was the name of that track from last year. Flight Facilities before that, also from Sydney, from Forever in My Room, that was the title track. We also heard New Phono there from Perth. It's a dirge from their album Troubleshoot the Rain, also from last year. And we started off with Clues from New South Wales as well. End of Us was the name of that beautiful track. Coming up in a couple of minutes, Royal Otis and Smith and Cohen from Melbourne here on Bay FM 100.3.
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mates Smith and Cohen from their album of last year called Bathwater, I believe. Half-Life. And that track was Dreaming Too Loud. Bit of double bass there this time of night on a Saturday. Certainly does no one any harm. Before that, we heard Teen Jesus and the Gene Teasers with their track Bathwater. That's where I read it. And Royal Otis with I Hate This Tune. Thanks for joining us tonight here on Bay FM's You're Gonna Like This. I'll be back next week, or Beth will be back, or Aidan will be back, and we'll bring you more new and interesting and mainly Australian music. We're going to finish off with Laluk from Melbourne and Small Fish from Perth. I'll catch you next week. Bye-bye.

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Sitting at home last Sunday morning, me mate Boomerang said he was having a few people around for a barbie. Said he might cook a burra or two. I said, sounds great, will Wallaby there? He said, yeah, and Veggie might come too. So I said to the wife, you want to go, Anna? She said, I'll go if Ding goes. So I said to Boomer, what'll we do about Nulla? He said, Nulla bores me to tears, leave him at home. We got to the party in about two, walked straight out the kitchen to put some booze in the fridge, and you wouldn't believe it, there's Boomer's wife, Wara, sitting there trying to plait a puss. Now, I don't like to speak ill of Wara, but I was shocked. I mean, how much can a koala bear? So I grabbed a beer, flashed me wanger at her and headed out to join the party. Pretty soon airs rocks in and things really started jumping. This Indian girl, Masu, turns up, dying to go to the toilet, but she couldn't find it. I said to me mate, Al, hey, where can Masu pee, Al? He said, she can go out back with a fella, she's probably seen a cockatoo. Well, just then, Wara comes out of the kitchen with a few drinks for everybody. Fair dinkum, you've never seen a cooler bar, mate. I grabbed a beer and said, thanks, Wara, ta. A couple of queens land at the party, one smelling pretty strongly of aftershave. He sat down next to me, I turned to him, I said, you know, mate, you reek of stockade. It was a really hot day. Oscar felt like a swim. He said to Ina, you want to have a dip in the river, Ina? She said, I haven't got my cozy, Oscar. Well, Bo says, come in stark as Waddle Lake hair. Ina says, what, without so much as a thread, Bo? Ah, perish a thought. Has you can been in yet? Well, a few of the blokes decided to play some cricket. Boomer said, why doesn't Wombat? Yeah, and let tenor field. And he said, I should have a bowl, but I was too out of it to play cricket, so I suggested a game of cards. I said, Eucalyptus, you want a game of Eucalyptus? He said, there's no point, mate, Dar wins every time. Well, Bill said he'd like a smoke. Nobody knew where the dope was stashed. I said, I think Marino's. But I was just spinning a bit of a yarn. Barry pulls a joint out of his pocket. Bill says, great, Barry, a reefer. What is it, mate? Oh, Noosa heads, of course. Me mate Adelaide him on me. And it was a great joint, too. Blue Mountains away and his three sisters. Well, I thought I'd roll one myself. I said, chuck us the tally-ho, Bart. He said, they're out of the lawn. Seston, can you get them for us? Bernie said, it's okay, mate. She's appled. I'll get them for you. Just then, Alice springs into action. Starts to pack Bella Bong. But you wouldn't believe it, the bong's broken. I said, Lord, how? Hey, man. Somebody said, well, a didgeridoo. I said, maybe it'll have to. I look in the corner and there's Bass sitting there, not getting into it, not getting out of it. I said, what, is Bass straight or something? Boomer said, as a matter of fact, mate, he's a cop. I said, you're joking, mate, a cop? I'm getting out of here, let's go, Anna. She said, no way, I'm hanging around all gum leaves. Besides, I don't want to leave Jack around a party on his own. Have you seen him? I think he's trying to crack on Toowoomba. He's already tried a Mount Isa. And he'll definitely try to lead you, Australiana.

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1: Hi, this is Usman Khawaja from the Australian cricket team for RAD, recording artists, actors and athletes against drink driving. In cricket, I've had some great reasons to celebrate. 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But when I do, I always plan ahead. It's not hard. So if you plan to celebrate, arrange a designated driver who won't drink. And if a mate's not right to drive, do whatever it takes to stop them from getting behind the wheel. Because mates don't let their mates drink drive.
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0: BFM National News, brought to you by Manly Harbour Village, where Brisbane meets the bay.
1: Hello there, I'm Sean Bindley. Petrol prices are on track to top $2 a litre as the federal government winds up its temporary cut to the fuel excise this weekend. The excise will return to its normal level on Monday, adding at least 17 cents per litre to wholesale prices paid by service stations. Energy Minister Chris Bowen today confirming the cost of living relief won't be extended. The NRMA's Peter Currey says most motorists won't notice the impact immediately.
2: A lot of service stations will sell through the stock they currently have in their tanks, and then just adjust their prices once they've stocked their tanks with the new supply at the higher price.
1: Several Palestinians were wounded in an Israeli strike on Gaza on Friday, just hours after the US president announced a deal for the complete disarmament of Hamas, a deal the Israeli government says it cannot accept. The agreement, signed in El Alamein in Egypt, would require Israel to pull back from territory it has seized in Gaza beyond the positions it held when the ceasefire took effect. But Israeli Prime Minister Benjamin Netanyahu's defence minister has repeatedly said Israel will remain in Gaza permanently. Blake Sifton reports from Tel Aviv.
3: The Israeli military has recently been carrying out strikes several times per week in Gaza, aimed at targeting members of Hamas they say were involved in the October 7th attacks. We should remember that at least 1,168 Palestinians have been killed in Israeli strikes in Gaza since the ceasefire came into effect. And just a little while ago, there were reports of further airstrikes in Gaza. So the ball really now is in Israel's court about whether or not to accept this proposal. Prime Minister Netanyahu is under extraordinary pressure not to withdraw from Gaza. His defense minister, Israel Katz, has repeatedly vowed that Israel will remain in Gaza permanently. And his far-right coalition partners are against any withdrawal, against any limits on strikes. They want Gaza to be resettled, and they want the focus to be on destroying Hamas, in their words. Now, for Israeli voters, many of them are distrustful that Hamas would actually disarm. Several people I've spoken to today say they simply don't believe it. So this will be especially challenging for Prime Minister Netanyahu to navigate as he faces a tough re-election challenge in Israeli elections coming up at the end of October.
1: Political pressure is mounting on the government to strengthen compliance laws around Australia's social media ban. Data from the eSafety Commissioner shows more than 40% of children aged 10 to 15 are still holding social media accounts, 3 months after the under-16s ban took effect. Liberal Senator Dave Sharman says more needs to be done in order to crack down on kids bypassing the age checks.
4: Part of the problem was this legislation was rushed through the parliament and we weren't convinced that technology was there to adequately verify users' age and prove whether they were under or over 16. And we're seeing a lot of anecdotal evidence of kids, you know, turning off the lights to take a photo or getting an older sibling to take a photo.
1: The South Australian government is investigating a mass mortality event as H5 bird flu spreads amongst the local bird population. CSIRO testing has confirmed a silver gull has been infected, Australia's first seagull to test positive. It takes the state's total number of confirmed H5 bird flu cases to 39. Authorities now investigating the deaths of 49 crested terns at Cape Jaffa. The state's Environment Minister, Emily Burke, says there has been a significant change in reporting of sick or dead birds. This is ANU.
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1: In the AFL this afternoon, Sydney have defeated St Kilda by 19 points at Docklands, and Hawthorn ran out 16-point winners over North Melbourne. Richmond coach Adam Uze has laughed off suggestions the Tigers would be better served losing to West Coast tomorrow so they can lock in a number one draft pick. The Tigers looking to pick up their third win of the season when they face West Coast at the MCG. Uze says they want to finish the season the right way.
5: So, yeah, we've got a young list that are constantly evolving and we want to play the right way and the result will look after itself. Even against West Coast last time we played them, they had momentum early. There was parts of the game that we weren't good enough. Even in some of our wins, we haven't played the pure brand of footy, but the result will look after itself if we play the right way.
1: Fremantle have recorded their 18th win of the season with a 37-point triumph over the Bulldogs last night. In NRL today, the Warriors have defeated the Titans 42 points to 6 on the Gold Coast. This evening, the Panthers go up against the Raiders and the Knights face the Broncos. In the NRLW, the Tigers have triumphed over the Sharks 32 to 20. The result sees West return to the winner's circle after back-to-back defeats. Tigers coach Craig Sandicoast says he's ecstatic with the win.
6: Could have gone either way. It was very close, very tight. Both sides made too many errors, but the resilience, the perseverance and the willingness to keep competing, that's what we're really happy with.
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8: Taking a quick look at the latest forecast across Brisbane's Bayside and surrounds, expect a cool start with a top heading to 11 under clear skies later. Light rain showers ease back through the afternoon with humidity staying fairly high. Skies stay clear into the evening with a cooler night on the way. Tomorrow is looking mild, heading for around 20, dropping back to 11 overnight. Patchy rain nearby could drift through at times, but many spots stay dry. Right now, Manly, it's 15. That's the latest forecast for the Bayside, with thanks to Totally Workwear, your local workwear specialist. 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
1: Hello, I'm Sarah Warmby. The federal government has confirmed it won't be extending the temporary cut to the fuel excise. Sean Bindley reports.
2: A 32% reduction to the excise, introduced in March at the peak of the US-Iran conflict, was halved to 16 cents in July. The relief will end on Monday, adding 17 cents to wholesale prices. Energy Minister Chris Bowen says the measure wasn't designed to last forever.
3: The fuel excise will return to normal over the weekend. That will see it return to the more normal levels. We said that this was a temporary measure. We've returned it gradually, which I think was the right thing to do, but I think Australians have understood, as we've made crystal clear all the way through, this was a temporary measure.
2: As the conflict in the Middle East continues, Australia has 43 days' worth of petrol in reserve, 39 days of diesel and 34 days' worth of jet fuel. Sean Bindley, Air News.
1: South Australian authorities are investigating a mass bird mortality event after more than 80 dead or sick birds were found off the state's southeast coast. They are not being considered as suspected cases of H5 bird flu while they undergo testing in Adelaide. SA Chief Veterinary Officer Sky Fruin says sick and dead crested terns near Cape Jaffa were detected via aerial surveillance.
4: We did last survey that area about 2 weeks ago on the 15th of July. At that point in time, there was no evidence of sick or dead birds, and unfortunately, in the 2 weeks since, obviously, that situation has changed.
1: Rallies have taken place across Australia protesting the ongoing aerial culling of brumbies in Kosciuszko National Park. Demonstrators in capital cities and regional hubs are calling for an immediate end to the shooting program. Queensland homeowners are being urged to take care when hiring a trending tradie. Lachlan Gray explains.
5: A cheap quote might catch your eye, but it will cost more in the long run. More and more homeowners paying a large deposit and being left with incomplete works and defects. That's according to the latest data from the Queensland Building and Construction Commission, which reveals a disturbing trend. More than 1,000 people are being investigated for unlicensed contracting, with another 226 under scrutiny for misusing a licence. QBCC Commissioner Angelo Lambrinos warning, it's not as easy as it looks on social media, and if found guilty, dodgy builders in the Sunshine State will be hit with the rulebook. Lachlan Gray, Brisbane.
1: The World Meteorological Organization has warned that this year's El Niño weather pattern is expected to intensify over the next 3 months. June has been the second hottest month ever, while in Europe it has been the hottest. UN Secretary General Antonio Guterres says there are difficult weeks and months ahead.
6: New forecasts released today by the World Meteorological Organization provide a stark picture of the period from August through October. El Niño is strengthening, adding fuel to a planet already on fire.
1: Briefly, in other news, emergency services in the Ukrainian capital Kyiv say 9 people, including children, have been killed in the latest Russian ballistic missile attack. And at least 24 people have been injured in a 4.5 magnitude earthquake near Naples in Italy. This is Air News.
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1: The Panthers have hammered the Raiders in round 22 of the NRL. Andrew Lucas has the details.
7: An electric first half from Penrith has helped set up a 42-18 victory over Canberra in front of 10,000 fans in Mudgee. The Panthers cruised to a 30-6 lead at the break after doubles to Liam Martin and Thomas Jenkins. Nathan Cleary led the way with a masterclass in the 7-3 win. In other matches, the Knights beat the Broncos 30-6 in Brisbane and the Warriors smashed the Titans 42-6 on the Gold Coast. Andrew Lucas, Sydney.
1: The Giants overcame a tough Port Adelaide side to claim victory 75-63 to stay within touch of the final wildcard spot. GWS coach Adam Kingsley.
8: Hard fought win. I thought we controlled the most part of the game. Struggled to finish our work. I thought Port scrambled well. I thought it was a pretty strong game.
1: Wins also to the Blues, Hawks and Swans. And Australia has defeated Ireland in the inaugural AFLW International 91-41. At the Commonwealth Games, it was a clean sweep for the Aussies in the 10,000-metre women's race walk. Defending her crown, Jemima Montague picked up the gold. She's told Seven she couldn't underestimate her Aussie teammates.
9: I knew there was going to be tough competition and it was just about listening to my coach. I could hear him over that crowd and going at the right time.
1: Meanwhile, Australia will play for netball bronze after a shock semi-final defeat to Jamaica, 46-45. Australian Independent Radio News.
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11: Taking a quick check on the current weather outlook for Brisbane's Bayside. Light rain showers around today with a top of 20 expected and a cooler start near 11. Humidity stays on the higher side, with that light rain shower keeping things damp. Later today, showers ease back a little, with conditions improving through the afternoon. Into tonight, skies clear up with a cooler low of 11. Tomorrow, staying cool with a top near 20 and a low around 11, and just patchy rain nearby. Right now in Manly, it's 14. That's the latest forecast for the Bayside, with thanks to Totally Workwear, your local workwear specialist. 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

Good morning and welcome to your Sunday here on 100.3 Bay FM with Simon Taylor. That was the Bee Gees with Run To Me, a track that marked their return to the charts in 1972 and reminded everyone just how good the Bee Gees' smooth harmonies could be. I've got plenty of great music ahead this hour. I've got Pink Floyd, NXS and John Farnham all on the way. But right now, let's ease into one of the big ballads of the 80s. Here's Mr. Mister with Broken Wings, 100.3 Bay FM, the rhythm of the bay.

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Blue Oyster Cult with Don't Fear the Reaper, a song that's been covered, parried and rediscovered more times than you can count, but that iconic guitar riff still hits the spot. And that track was a very high rotation on my LP player in 1976. Coming up, we've got some Pink Floyd and some Thomas Rhett, which brings modern country with a little twist later on. Stay close, you're listening to 100.3 Bay FM.

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Thomas Redden, What's Your Country Song? Next, I've got some Aussie rock royalty, In Excess, with a track that I'm sure you'll know. And also, I've got John Farnham warming up with one of his classic ballads. 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

Oz Gags with Lido Shuffle. That was always a favourite. And speaking of favourites, here's something important happening in our community. The Redlands Aged Care Community Expo is coming to the region for the first time, bringing together a wide range of aged care, disability and community sports services. The free expo will be held on Tuesday, August 11 from 10 a.m. at the Shark Sports Club, Victoria Point. 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
1: Hello, I'm Sarah Warmby. The South Australian government is investigating a mass mortality event as H5 bird flu spreads among the local bird population. Sean Bindley reports.
2: CSIRO testing has confirmed a silver gull has been infected, Australia's first seagull to test positive. It takes the state's total number of confirmed H5 bird flu cases to 39. Authorities are also investigating the deaths of 49 crested terns in the coastal town of Cape Jaffa. South Australian Environment Minister Emily Burke says there has been a significant change in reporting of sick or dead birds.
3: We knew this was going to happen. We always knew that there would be impact and significant impact potentially on our wildlife. And what we are seeing now is just this week particularly is there has been a change in those numbers going from migratory to localised spread and now potentially into large numbers around our coastlines.
1: The federal government remains confident now is the right time to lift the fuel excise discount. The temporary levy cut will end at midnight tonight, adding about 16 cents a litre to the wholesale cost of petrol and diesel. Experts say it will take up to 2 weeks for the full increase to flow through to the pump. Transport Minister Catherine King has reaffirmed the discount was never intended to be permanent.
4: The fuel excise and the road user charging were temporary relief. While we made sure we could continue to have a strong fuel supply here in Australia. Prices for fuel have fluctuated and in fact I think they have managed to stay relatively steady for a period of time.
1: Foreign Affairs Minister Penny Wong has rejected One Nation's call for a monoculture in Australia in her address to the Gama Festival. The four-day celebration in remote northeast Arnhem Land is Australia's largest Indigenous gathering. The construction industry says priority must be given to skilled migrants to help tackle the country's housing demand. New data suggests around 18,000 qualified permanent migrants are working below their skill level due to unnecessary barriers. Master Builders Australia Chief Executive Danita Vaughan says these workers can provide a major boost to our economy.
5: A new analysis shows that for every skilled tradie that comes into the country, they will contribute nearly $2 million towards our economy over a 30-year period, as well as contribute 21 homes. That is a significant contribution.
1: A third 24-hour walkout by Victorian state school teachers has been penciled in for Wednesday, the 19th of August. Staff are demanding a better pay deal and improved conditions. And a gold bar produced in Western Australia weighing more than half a tonne has claimed the Guinness World Records title for the world's largest gold bar. The Perth Mint created the bar using Australian gold. It weighs 521.2 kilos and was refined to 99.999% purity, or five nines, as they call it in the business. The Mint's chief executive, Paul Graham, says it is an amazing achievement.
6: What we'll be unveiling is nothing short of, I think, a miracle, because it's not just the weight and the size of this bar, it's the purity.
1: This is Air News.
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1: To AFL, and Hawthorn's Nick Watson has kicked an equal career best five goals to keep the Hawks firmly in the hunt for a top two spot with a 16-point victory over North Melbourne. In yesterday's other games, Sydney, GWS and Carlton also posted wins. In the NRL, wins to New Zealand, Penrith and Newcastle. Australia has picked up its first Commonwealth Games gold medal in boxing since 2018, thanks to Jai Dixon. And for the first time in 69 days, Brock Feeney is a Supercars Championship race winner. Leonie Kay reports.
7: Feeney snapped a seven-race podium-less streak to claim victory in race 24, and it was a statement move that sealed the 88 Red Bull Ampol Racing driver's fifth win of the season. With the fastest lap bonus also secured, Feeney clawed back 11 points on Payne in the fight for the Sprint Cup, with Payne's lead now 107 points. Matthew Payne came in second and Kai Allen third. In the earlier race, Matt Payne had an emphatic victory in the opening race. The Kiwi had to work for it early after a poor start, but a power move on Cam Waters and cheeky defence on Ryan Wood sealed the deal, as did a superb late race safety car restart. Payne was in cruise control out front, coming home with a 3.1 second margin over Wood, while Di Pasquale brought home another podium in third. Supercars action begins today with qualifying at 1 p.m. Australian Eastern Standard Time.
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10: Taking a quick check on the current weather outlook for Brisbane's Bayside. A cool, showery start across the region, with a top near 20 expected. Light rain showers around this morning, easing back with partly cloudy skies later today. Humidity stays fairly high, sitting around the upper 60s through the day. Into the afternoon, those showers become more isolated, with lighter winds around 5 kilometres an hour. Tonight drops back to about 12, with skies staying partly cloudy and the odd light shower about. Tomorrow is looking sunny and dry, with another mild top near 20 and a cool start around 12. Right now in Manly, it's 15. That's the latest forecast for the Bayside, with thanks to Totally Workwear, your local workwear specialist. 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

Don Hanley with The Heart of the Matter, one of those songs that just keeps getting better with time. And before that, Bill Medley and Jennifer Warnes reminded us of why The Time of Our Life is still one of the most loved duets of all time. In this hour, I've kept things rolling with Elvis. I've got some Blondie, X and a few surprises to keep your Sunday feeling easy. Give us the time and we'll give you the music on 100.3 Bay FM.

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That track always shakes the cobwebs loose, especially on a Sunday morning. 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

Queen and a crazy little thing called love. That's where I'll leave today, and thanks for spending your Sunday morning with me, Simon Taylor. I'll be back next Wednesday night at 10 p.m, but don't go anywhere. Easy Like a Sunday Morning with Karen is coming up next to keep you flowing. 100.3 Bay FM, live and local.

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1: Hello, I'm Sarah Warmby. Energy Minister Chris Bowen says Australians can have confidence in the country's fuel supplies despite the ongoing uncertainty in the Middle East. There are currently 43 days worth of petrol in reserve, 39 days of diesel and 34 days worth of jet fuel. Meanwhile, many Aussie motorists are having to think twice before taking lengthy motoring holidays. As Michael Lynch reports, that's all because of the rising cost of petrol.
2: Please don't panic buy. That plea from Energy Minister Chris Bowen as the temporary fuel excise comes to an end today. As a result of the federal government's decision not to extend the cost of living relief and the road user charge, the Bowser petrol price is likely to rise by approximately 17 cents per litre. Despite that, Mr. Bowen says Australia's fuel reserves remain secure.
3: We ask people to buy as much fuel as they need, no more, no less. We saw, you know, a similar increase last month, and, you know, we didn't really see a massive increase in demand. I would hope that that continues, because when we see massive increases in demand, all of a sudden, that's what puts huge pressure on the supply chain, which means it's difficult for everyone.
1: The Reserve Bank is expected to hold interest rates steady when they next meet after headline inflation eased to 3.8%. The RBA has already hiked rates three times this year, stagnating residential property sales across the capital cities. Finance expert Sarah Meganson says the number of mortgage holders losing breathing space is growing.
4: One in four Australians say that they're actually right at that breaking point. They're just scraping by, and another rate rise would really tip them over the edge. Another 38% say that they're okay for now, but they really don't have much wiggle room in their budget. So combined, that's two out of three mortgage holders who are really, really right on the edge.
1: A ban on greyhound racing has come into effect in New Zealand. It's estimated 1,400 greyhounds will retire from the sport and be rehomed. The ABC reports Greyhound Racing New Zealand has organised charter flights to export about 150 dogs to Australia for trainers to continue racing. US officials have renewed warnings to American citizens in the Middle East ahead of planned fresh strikes on Iran. The State Department says those in the region should be prepared for flight cancellations and airspace closures. The United Nations has warned the El Nino weather pattern is expected to intensify over the coming months across the Northern Hemisphere, including Europe. Here's the BBC's Imogen Folks.
5: This year had already seen higher than average temperatures before El Nino even got started. Globally, June was the second hottest month ever. In Europe, it was the hottest. Wildfires are raging in France and Spain. Drought is destroying crops across the continent. But the WMO predicts things are likely to get worse. The world can no longer afford to wait, the UN said today. Governments must take action now to protect populations from extreme heat and stop investing in fossil fuels.
1: And Spanish authorities say the situation in its enclave Ceuta is returning to normal after more than 50,000 people entered from Morocco. This is
0: BFM Sport, brought to you by Hammond Four-Wheel Drive Tyres and More. 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
1: Australia has enjoyed another great day at the Commonwealth Games. In athletics, Matthew Denny has picked up a gold in the discus. Aussies have added another two medals in the judo, picking up a silver and a bronze. And Emma Sue Green has won Australia's second boxing gold medal. She's told Seven there were plenty of nerves.
6: The build-up to me fighting, definitely it was there, and I was nervous yesterday in my semi-final, but, you know, I got through that, and then I got through today, and it's incredible.
1: And the Rugby League Broncos coach Michael Maguire says the group will need to look after each other as their finals hopes were officially ended going down to the Knights 30-6. Maguire says he's disappointed with how the season's played out.
7: It's tough because we've got a real high regard on how these boys go about things. You can't fault how they try. You know, unfortunately, at the moment, we're not getting things going our way.
1: In the other games, wins to the Warriors and Panthers. And in the AFL, Carlton has kept its finals hopes alive with a 76-point win over Brisbane, 154-78. Blues interim coach Josh Fraser says he's happy with the result.
8: By and large, it was pretty consistent over four quarters, but yeah, there were still moments in the game where I thought we probably left some chances out there and maybe didn't quite defend the way we wanted to, but pleasing result overall.
1: The Giants, Hawks and Swans also had wins. Australian Independent Radio News.
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10: Taking a quick run through the latest forecast for the Bayside, a cool and showery start with a top heading to 20 and light rain shower conditions easing back. Humidity sits on the higher side today, making things feel a bit damp. Later today and through the afternoon, expect skies to break up with some partly cloudy patches moving through. Tonight, we dip down to around 12, with conditions staying partly cloudy and fairly mild. Tomorrow is looking much brighter, sunny skies on the way with a similar range from 12 up to 20. Right now in Birkdale, it's 14. That's the latest weather update, thanks to Totally Workwear, locally owned and operated. 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
11: 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It's Sunday and you're listening to Easy Like a Sunday Morning with me, Karen. Let me tell you, I need to say a big thank you to Simon. And I did have written in my notes for starting Sunday and setting the mood beautifully. But wow, he played some really heavy wake-up music. So I'm guessing you're all awake and now it's time to relax with a cup of tea or a cup of coffee and put your feet up and just enjoy the smooth music that I have for you this morning. I have some really great music coming up. I've got Chicago and Stars and One Republic a little later this hour. So settle in. As I said, get that cup of coffee, cup of tea, and let's get started. And first up, I have Billy Joel with Leave a Tender Moment here on Bay FM. I'm live and local.

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Oh, okay, this hour still have lots more great music. We have Whitney Houston and Rod Stewart sitting, waiting patiently for their turn, but next up I have Chicago. And when they recorded this song, their famous horn section that they were really well known for at the time was held back. They said, hang on, boys, you're not required for this one. And Toto stepped in and helped him make it a very smooth 1980s sound. So have a sit back, have a listen. This is Chicago with Hard to Say I'm Sorry on Bay FM, heart and soul of the Bay.

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You're listening to Bay FM 100.3, and that was Callum Scott with You Are The Reason. I was doom scrolling at some ungodly hour this morning, and his interview, his performance on Britain's Got Talent came up, and I thought I might just slip one of him in today. So there you go, Callum Scott. Now, I would like to tell you about something that's coming up here. It's a lovely community service announcement for Capalaba Girl Guides. They're celebrating 50 wonderful years of guiding in the local community, and you're invited to join the festivities. Head along to Capalaba Guide Hut on Saturday, 1st of August. Oh, that was yesterday. That's not very good, is it? Okay, let me find something else to read about them. How about we talk about Redlands Theatre Company? So if you're looking for an afternoon of great local theatre, the theatre company is presenting a very touching, heartfelt play, I Don't Want to Die in Melbourne, at RPAC on Friday, 7th of August. Follow the lifelong friendship of Nett and Sherl as they navigate the challenges of ageing, family and friendship with warm humour and determination. Admission is free, but bookings are recommended. 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Okay, what do I have coming up for you next? Let me see. Oh, yes, this is a song by an Australian, pardon me, singer-songwriter, Kevin Johnson, and he was actually born here in Queensland. He was a Rockhampton boy. I believe he's about 83 years old, years young now. And this was his signature song. It was covered by artists all around the world. It is Kevin Johnson with Rock and Roll. I Gave You All the Best Years of My Life here on Bay FM 100.3.

I can still remember when I bought my first guitar. Remember just how good the feeling was. Put it proudly in my car, and my family listened 50 times.

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'66 seemed like the year I was really going somewhere. We were living in San Francisco.

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You're listening to Bay FM 100.3, and that was One Republic with Apologise. Well, it's nearly 9 o'clock, so we've nearly come to the end of our first hour. But the good news is I have another great hour's worth of music coming up. Just to get us moving in that direction, next up I have another one of my favourites. I have lots of favourites. This one is Rod Stewart with Downtown Train, and I think most people know that it was originally written by Tom Waits back in 1985, and then Rod Stewart did a much smoother, of course, version in 1989, which then became a bit of a hit. So here we go. Here is Rod Stewart with Downtown Train on Bay FM, Heart and Soul of the Bay.

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1: Hello, I'm Sarah Wombe. The Prime Minister has used a video message to congratulate Australian athletes competing at the Commonwealth Games. The country enjoying one of its most dominant games yet. Anthony Albanese expressed pride in all those who've donned the green and gold.
2: I just want to give a shout out to all the fantastic athletes who've been competing and representing Australia at the Commonwealth Games in Glasgow. And whether you've won gold, silver or bronze, or simply done your best, the whole of Australia is proud of you.
1: Experts say price changes at the Bowser shouldn't be immediate as the cut to the fuel excise comes to an end. The federal government reduced the excise in response to the oil crisis driven by the conflict in the Middle East. Motorists are being urged to shop around for the best price. The Victorian opposition has challenged Premier Ben Carroll to ensure the promised Royal Commission into big build corruption isn't hijacked by backroom politics. Carolee Katzenbach reports.
3: With evidence already indicating that more than $15 billion of taxpayers' money has been siphoned off to criminals, bikies and the CFMEU from Victoria's big build projects, it's become the nation's largest corruption scandal. The opposition today unveiling a draft terms of reference challenging Ben Carroll to guarantee that former premiers, MPs, staffers, public servants and union officials are compelled to give evidence under oath. The proposed terms of reference also seek hearings to be conducted in public, along with powers to follow the money and recommend criminal prosecutions. It's the first test for the new Premier to deliver on his promise that the Royal Commission will leave no stone unturned. Carolee Katzenbarnas, Melbourne.
1: The parents of murdered Queensland schoolboy Daniel Morcombe have co-signed a letter calling for a national registry of child abusers. Bruce and Denise Morcombe have joined the federal opposition leader and advocacy group Child Care Choice in the push. Their move follows a string of high-profile abuse cases at child care centres across the country. Also in news, Australia's big four banks are predicting the Reserve Bank will hold interest rates this month as inflation cools to 3.8%. Hazard reduction burns will take place across parts of New South Wales ahead of the upcoming bushfire season. And crews are continuing to secure the world's largest electric-powered ferry after it was loaded onto the heavy-lift ship Black Marlin on Friday in one of the most complex marine operations ever undertaken in Tasmania. Built by Hobart Shipbuilders Incat, Hull 96 is set to be transported to South America aboard the semi-submersible. Incat Corporate Affairs Manager Tom Cooper has told the ABC while the company is building similar ferries for Denmark, they won't need a lift to their destinations.
4: The large electric ships for Denmark will have diesel generators on board, so they'll actually be able to make their own way to Denmark like the traditional diesel ships of the past with Incat. So this may well have been the first and last time we'll ever see a heavy lift ship in the River Derwent.
1: This is Air News.
0: 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They have you covered on-road and off-road.
1: The Panthers have hammered the Raiders in round 22 of the NRL. Andrew Lucas has the details.
5: An electric first half from Penrith has helped set up a 42-18 victory over Canberra in front of 10,000 fans in Mudgee. The Panthers cruised to a 30-6 lead at the break after doubles to Liam Martin and Thomas Jenkins. Nathan Cleary led the way with a masterclass in the 7-3 win. In other matches, the Knights beat the Broncos 30-6 in Brisbane and the Warriors smashed the Titans 42-6 on the Gold Coast. Andrew Lucas, Sydney.
1: The Giants overcame a tough Port Adelaide side to claim victory 75-63 to stay within touch of the final wildcard spot. GWS coach Adam Kingsley.
6: Hard fought win. I thought we controlled the most part of the game. Struggled to finish our work. I thought Port scrambled well. I thought it was a pretty strong game.
1: Wins also to the Blues, Hawks and Swans. And Australia has defeated Ireland in the inaugural AFLW International 91-41. At the Commonwealth Games, it was was a clean sweep for the Aussies in the 10,000 metre women's race walk. Defending her crown, Jemima Montague picked up the gold. She's told Seven she couldn't underestimate her Aussie teammates.
7: I knew there was going to be tough competition, and it was just about listening to my coach. I could hear him over that crowd and going at the right time.
1: Meanwhile, Australia will play for netball bronze after a shock semi-final defeat to Jamaica, 46-45. Australian Independent Radio News.
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9: Taking a quick check on the current weather outlook for Brisbane's Bayside. A cool and showery start across the region today, with a top near 20 and light rain showers lingering around the Bayside. Humidity stays on the higher side, with showers easing back later today as skies turn partly cloudy through the afternoon. Cloud will hang around into tonight, with the temperature dropping back to about 12. Tomorrow is looking much brighter. Sunny skies on the way and a similar top around 20, with a cool start near 12. Right now in Manly, it's 15. That's the latest weather update thanks to Totally Workwear, locally owned and operated. 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

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My name is Karen and I have more great music for you this morning. This hour we have the likes of Brian Cadd with Let Go and Post Malone with Circle. So hang in there, there's still lots of great music. The weather is starting to look a bit better outside. The sun is starting to break through the clouds here at Thornland, so maybe we will get a nice afternoon out of it. But to kick off this hour, I have Natalie Imbruglia with Torn here on Bay FM, heart and soul of the Bay.

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Now, more great music coming up. 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Here we go.

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You're listening to Bay FM 100.3. And yes, that was the Beatles with Hello Goodbye. And just in case you're wondering, it is Sunday, the 2nd of August. It is now 28 minutes to 10. The sun is breaking through outside and it's looking like we might get a nice day after all. And let's keep the music going. This is Ed McCann with I'll Be on Bay FM, streaming across the Bayside and beyond. Here we go.

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Yes, that was Post Malone with Circles here on BFM 100.3. And unfortunately, that just about wraps my show up for today. I hope you've enjoyed listening to some great music with me. My name is Karen. I'll be back next Sunday with more great music to start off your Sunday morning. But coming up next, we have Bruce with Focus. I can't wait to hear what he's got for us today. And that will be followed by Julie at 12 o'clock with Simply the Best. So stick around. Lots of great music coming up on BFM today. And just enjoy your week, and I will see you next week. To dance around the kitchen today, I had a request from Leslie. I think she wants to dance with Steve around the kitchen just quietly. So here we go. Here is Wet, Wet, Wet with Sweet Surrender on BFM, Heart and Soul of the Bay.

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Today on Focus, we're diving into the fascinating, sometimes funny, sometimes frightening world of phobias, fears that touch every corner of life. From the fear of spiders to the colour yellow, we'll take you on an A to Z journey through the music that reflects, exaggerates, or even pokes fun at those fears. A is for arachnophobia, the fear of spiders. The Rolling Stones' Spider and the Fly wasn't about creepy crawlies in the literal sense. It's a sly blues number about temptation and entrapment. Mick Jagger plays the spider, and the fly is the girl who gets caught in his web of lust. A perfect metaphor for getting trapped in something dangerous.